The Georgia Comedy Fest is coming to town Saturday, September 19th. The Mabel House Barnes Amphitheater will host J.J. Williamson, Cheryl Underwood, D-Ray Davis, Tony Rock, and Mark Curry. If you want to be there, you got to get tickets at Ticketmaster.com, or you got to win them right here. I'm giving away a pair of tickets in about 10 minutes on Magic.

0: The Georgia Comedy Fest is coming. Yeah, taking over the Mabel House Barnes Amphitheater on Saturday, September 19th. And, of course, Magic 107.5, 97.5 has tickets. Who you going to take with you if I hook you up, friend? Okay, well, you got time to think about it. J.J. Williamson, Cheryl Underwood, D-Ray Davis, Tony Rock, and Mark Curry. When I tell you, I just know you ain't going to be able to wear no contacts that day. You definitely ain't going to be able to wear no mascara, child. The laughs going to be crazy. Tickets are available at Ticketmaster.com, but I'm going to hook you up with a pair if you can follow directions. Are you ready? All right. Go to Magic ATL on Instagram. Follow our page if you aren't already following us. And yes, I will be checking. Then make sure you slide in our DMs with the word laugh. If you are the 17th person to send me the word laugh, I'm going to give you a pair of tickets and you'll have plans for Saturday, September 19th. Coming up next, we're going to get into some Rihanna. I got some Genuine in the lineup, some T.I. on the way. And at about 8:47 tonight, we have lost one of our girls. Miss Dolly Parton went on home, but she left with me a pretty good lesson. And I'm going to share it with you coming up next. 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

0: coming up at about 8:45 tonight. What lesson Dolly Parton left with me? Right now, though, we're getting into one of the artists that you can see if you are on One Voyage 2026. Ricky Smiley will be there, Keith Sweat, Rick Ross, the Commodores, the SOS Band, and, yes, T.I. 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
1: It's T.I.P. the King. You check this out, man. 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

0: 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BZ Baby with you. So yesterday we got the news that Miss Dolly Parton went on home. I was devastated. So many people on my timeline were just gasping. I mean, doing videos, singing I Will Always Love You, knowing they can't really sing. But I mean, they was paying homage to the girl. So we had to like it, you know, do a little repost and all that. As I was seeing these things up and down my timeline, I came across some information that Dolly herself had shared about taking care of her husband in his final days. And she said that she was so focused on making sure that she was taking care of him that she overlooked taking care of herself. And that preached to me. Because I feel like so many times I'm, you know, taking care of work and taking care of home and showing up as a mom and a wife and in the community and for the church. And sometimes I run out of time on my to-do list for me. So, Dolly girl, if you can hear me from the other side, you know, in heaven, I know you ain't worried about me, Dolly, but good sis, you left me with something that I'm going to hold on to, trying to take care of myself a little bit better. Dolly also might have been a little prophetic, child. She said that she thinks at her funeral, they're going to play I Will Always Love You. But if she had a song to pick, it would be If We Never Meet Again, an old country gospel church song about parting from loved ones in this life and meeting again in heaven. So we'll see if Dolly was right about one or both of those things. Coming up next, I got Snoop Dogg's new one, Tevin Campbell's in the lineup, Mariah Carey's on deck, and at about 9:18, how did Chaka Khan line up an interviewer that asked about her sexual preference, Cha? We'll talk about it next. It's Magic.
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Here's Swiss Beatz and Snoop Dogg, new one called Step. Coming up in less than 12 minutes, The T. Chaka Khan done straightened an interviewer all the way out when he asked about her sexual preference. Honey, we'll get into it next. It's Magic.

0: 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So we know Chaka Khan does not shy away from addressing things that need to be addressed. We'll just say that. So she was doing an interview recently, and the interviewer described her as a straight icon. Now, as somebody that does interviews, I don't really know why you would not just say icon. I don't know why you would say straight or, you know, bisexual, homosexual. I just don't know why you would preface icon with anything, but they did. And Chaka Khan said, a straight icon. What's the straight part? What do you mean? Straight in what way? The reporter then clarified that they were referencing Chaka Khan being heterosexual. And Chaka Khan gave an eyebrow-raising response, baby. I mean, Chaka Khan might as well have put her hair in a ponytail and said, excuse me. What she did say was, Emma, how do you know what the boop I am? I don't ever share that part of my life. That is nobody's business but mine. I'm for everybody. I don't care who you or what you sleep with at night. If your heart is in the right place, that's all I care about. Period, Chaka Khan, period, girl. She also went on to address the rumors about whether or not her and Prince were an item. This full story is posted to magicatl.com. Head on over there and check it out. Coming up next, I got Groove Theory for you, that new one from Isaiah Falls, and some big timers on the way. It's Magic.
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I don't know about you, friend, but at least once a year, your girl pulls away from everything to just pour back into me. And if you're the same way and you're saying, BZ, I want to, but I don't even know how to start, sis. Well, let me help you. One Voyage Cruise is coming up. It's in October. You got time to plan. I'll run down all the details in about 10 minutes. Right now, it's Isaiah Falls' Taboo on Magic.

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Beezy Baby with you. Friend, if you are in need of a good vacation, I got the perfect one. One Voyage 2026 is coming up in October. Now, if you're a person that loves cruises, you gotta be a part of this one. The lineup is crazy. I mean, the entertainment. You know, cruise life in general is pretty dope. 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You know, wake up when you want to. Always something going on. Always something to eat, something to drink. Always a vibe. 6 nights of this. 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Endless memories. T.I., Eric Benet, Keith Sweat, Ricky Smiley.

0: Rick Ross, D.L. Hughley, and that's not all. 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But you can get all the information at onevoyagecruise.com or call 214-495-1963. 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Coming up next, you got Magic After Dark. 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

0: It is Ryan Cameron Uncensored. Every day, we talk about the craziest. If you missed it, then you missed this. Big Ray's back.
1: Hi.
0: Tell him what you did.
1: I went to a gas station. It was like a little Shell station or something like that. I went to the stall, and there was a KKK written on the stall.
2: In South Carolina.
1: In South Carolina, in Statesboro.
2: Yeah.
1: So I peed on the floor.
2: Wow.
0: And when you were doing this, what was going through your mind?
1: I was singing old Negro spirituals in my head. And before I be a slave, I'll be buried in my grave.
0: And for the people who come behind you, who open the door and go, wow, I got to step in this.
1: Hey!
0: So I guess they'd be called reparations. 3 to 7 p.m. every day, Monday through Friday.
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0: Good morning. I'm Denise Dunbar with Top Stories. The trial against the man accused in rapper Tupac Shakur's murder is winding down. Yesterday, the prosecution rested their case after 8 days of testimony. Today, the defense for Dwayne PVD Davis will present his case. Prosecutors say PVD's own words are central to their case, but the defense argues that they don't have enough material evidence. More on this later this morning. There's a petition drive circulating to dissolve the city of Mableton. Mableton is only 4 years old, but voters are concerned that they'll be overly taxed after learning that the city is planning to develop its own police department. Yesterday, Mableton's mayor hired its first public service director to head the police department. Checking weather, 74 this hour, partly cloudy skies. Small chance of rain today with a high of 88. I'm Denise Dunbar on Magic 107.5, 97.5, the real sound of Atlanta.
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0: morning, everybody. You're listening to The Voice. Come on, dig me now. One and only Steve Harvey. Got a radio show. Well, I got to tell you something, everybody. And this is great news for everybody. That I'm going to share something with your principle of becoming successful at whatever level you choose. It can be successful in a relationship, successful in a family. Success is maybe considered to you becoming a homeowner. It could be being debt free. Your ideal success could be $60,000 a year, $50,000 a year, $100,000 a year. Doesn't matter. If you're considering it, if you're wanting it, if you have a desire to become successful, I want to share with you the very beginning of that. If no one's ever done it, I'm going to say the beginning of it today. See, scripture makes it very clear for us that the only thing you need to become successful is already inside of you. It's not an external need. God wouldn't do that to you. He puts the core basis of everything you need inside of you. So if you discover it, if you tend to it, nurture it, fertilize it, and water it, it grows. It branches out. Then it reaches out externally and it starts grabbing things outside of there to make it even bigger, stronger, better, last longer. But in the very beginning, you don't need anything. It's all within you. And if you cultivate your relationship with God, it comes out. It flourishes. Now, let me tell you, that thing that I'm talking about is a God-given gift that he has given to all of us. We all possess it. It is all within us. Everybody has a gift. Had somebody told me what I know now, back then, I would have saved myself tons of mistakes. I just didn't know the principles. I had to learn them all. Well, one of the principles of becoming successful is your mindset. You got to get your mind right. Now, this mindset is simply a decision that you can make. I can't get it for you. I can tell you what to do, but you got to make the decision. You that's listening have to decide, you know what? I'm going to go on and get at it. I'm going to stop renting. I'm going to become a homeowner. You know what I'm going to do? I'm going to stop living check to check. I'm going to put a budget together. I'm going to stop stepping out on my family. I'm going to go home. I'm going to get it together. I'm going to stop using. When you make these decisions, that's correcting your mindset. Now, the closer connection you have with God, the more help you get sustaining the mindset. How many times have you started to do something and you stopped? How many resolutions have you made at the new year and stopped by February? Over with by mid-January, done in March. Because if you don't have a clear connection with your creator to help you carry out the other force out there, that evil force is designed to get you not to reach your goals, get you not to come to resolution with whatever the resolutions are you made, so you can consider yourself not worthy or a failure or unable to do something. But the more things you are able to accomplish, the greater your confidence grows. So we got to get your mindset together. Your mindset is a decision that you have to make. When you make the decision, you can begin the process. Your mindset is also a will of yours, a will along with the decision, a will, a willingness to do right, a willingness to change, a willingness to be better. It's going to then cause you to have to make a decision to make a change of direction. Don't go where everybody else going. You got to go your way now. You can't follow the crowd. You got to take a less traveled path. You cannot do this without changing your direction. You can't keep hanging with the people you've been hanging with if you want to be different, because they not. Then you have to develop an obligation to yourself. You've got to say, you know what, for me and my family, or if you don't have a family, for me, I owe it to myself. I have an obligation to myself to be the best me that I can possibly be. to be the best self that I can possibly be. To be the best father, the best man, the best husband, the best wife, the best mother, the best daughter, the best son, the best student, the best employee, the best owner. You have an obligation to yourself to give yourself a shot at the best life you can. That's an obligation. You owe that to yourself. Why would you not live the best life that you possibly could? You have an obligation to yourself. Why would you cheat yourself like that? Why would you take yourself and never allow yourself to see the goodness that's already in you, to have the abundance that's been promised to you, to go and explore all the riches out there that's available to you? And but one of the worst ways that you can rob yourself of the joy of your obligation is to keep comparing yourself to somebody else. Because guess what, man? That ain't your life. You ain't Jay-Z and Beyonce. You're not Oprah and Steadman. That's not who you are. Quit looking around at everybody else. That comparison of everybody else will keep you broken. It'll keep you unhappy. You won't even be able to be grateful for what you have because you steady talking about what you don't have. That's not the way, man. You have an obligation to yourself to be the best you can be, not the best them. You're not them. Stop trying to be them. Be the best you. It's cool. You got a nice little house. That's cool. You know how many big houses is empty and filled with hate and resentment? I'd rather have a smaller house filled with joy in it than to go to a big house. Man, Prince got a line in a song that says, I realized in his best disguise, a pretty house don't make a home. Man, don't you know I know how true that is? So I'm just trying to tell you. Now, another part of the mindset is taking dead aim at your life's goals and ambitions. What are they? What are your goals and your visions? What do you see for yourself? What do you dream about? If you knew you couldn't fail at whatever it is you were attempting, what would you go attempt? See, that's what we need to be after. It's a mindset, y'all. It's a decision. It's a will. It's a change of direction. It's an obligation to yourself. It's taking dead aim at your life's visions and goals. Come on, man. You got to get your mind wrapped around this thing. You owe it to yourself to live the best life you can be. Come on, man. Talk to God. God got something for you. You just got to check in with him.
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0: wish I had a witness tonight. Can I ask y'all one question? The question is simply this. What did he see?
1: He saw the best.
0: I can't get no help up in here. Because there are some folk in here that people have wrote you off. Said you would never amount to anything. Said that you would never end up being anywhere. But Myron, tell him one more time. What did he see?
1: He saw the best.
0: When mama said you would never be nothing. When aunties and uncles said that you would never amount to anything. When daddy didn't come home anymore. He didn't look at you and say that you weren't going to make it. God looked at you and what did he

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6: The city of Mableton has a new public safety director, even as petitions are circulating to dissolve the city. Dr. Kerry Stallings currently serves as police chief for the University System of Georgia. Mableton has only been in existence since 2023, and Dr. Stallings will be the first public safety director for the city.
7: And I know the road to get here has been with many different perspectives and opinions, but we're on the same road now, and so I'm excited that we can unify.
6: Many citizens want Mableton to be dissolved. They fear higher taxes because they say the city was not supposed to have its own police department, and instead they were supposed to use the Cobb County Police Department. Atlanta leaders are considering adding another police zone. Right now, the Atlanta Police Department operates six zones. Council members are looking at a proposal to create a seventh zone by making the existing zones smaller and easier to patrol. I'm Denise Dunbar on Magic 107.5-97.5, the real sound of Atlanta.
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5: Here's Monique with the first look at traffic. 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
10: Hey there, Steve Harvey. Good morning. Good morning to ATL. Happy Thursday, everybody. First Look at Traffic is sponsored by the Georgia Lottery, and I am sounding the traffic alarm straight out of the gate. This is all over the news this morning, breaking.

0: quitting. All lanes are shut down and incidents. Eastbound near Fairburn Road and I-20 taking detours around that as well. Now tomorrow's Mega Millions jackpot is $145 million. Just imagine all the things you could do with all that cash. Get your tickets now. Drawings every Tuesday and Friday. The Georgia Lottery Mega Millions. 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
1: So I am Nephew Tommy. We got Shirley Strawberry, Carla Farrell, Mississippi Monica, and Kia Junior Boy Spates on this great Getting Up Thursday. Let's get ready to ride. Y'all ready to ride?
2: Yeah, let's go.
1: Ready for some stupidity this morning. Are you ready for it?
2: Well, we're going to get ignorance. It, whether we're ready or not.
3: If we're not ready for it, it's coming anyway.
1: It's coming. Get it. I will not hold it back. I can assure you that. Thank you. Thank you so kind.
4: Yeah.
2: How so you feel today? You good?
1: I'm feeling good. I'm getting a little closer to Baton Rouge, which is where I'm headed, because I'm looking for some good food while I'm in Baton Rouge. Yeah, I'm great this morning.
3: Mm-hmm. And Rouge.
1: What kind of food? 50 push-ups. I'm good. How about y'all? Did y'all?
2: I did 30.
1: Get your push-ups on. Y'all do all that?
2: Praying for sure. Yeah.
4: Pray, yes. Push-ups, no.
3: Yeah. Praying.
2: Sit-ups, yes. I didn't do push-ups.
3: Yeah.
4: Oh, you did sit-ups?
1: Oh, you did crunches?
2: I do crunches, and I did sit-ups, but push-ups, but I hurt my wrist, so I had to stop for a moment.
4: Oh, that's excellent. I do crunches, too. Crunches.
2: Yeah, chips.
4: Cereal, chips.
2: Yeah. And that is why I do crunches, because I love my chips. Yes.
3: I do sit-ups.
4: I do sit-ups, Junior. That's good.
3: No, I sat up out the bed this morning. Did one.
4: I'm telling you. We got to do better, Junior.
1: Y'all
4: we
1: got to
4: do better.
1: What's your junk food? What's the number one junk food?
2: Oh, number one?
3: Oh, vanilla ice cream.
2: You know, I have almost let the ice cream go, Junior. Almost. Because that is my favorite. But it doesn't agree with me anymore. But I love it so much.
1: You lactose can't tolerate?
2: Okay. Yeah. And it makes, it gives me respiratory issues if I do it. So yeah. I can't, but I do every now and then. I do. I haven't completely let it go. It's like being in a bad relationship. You keep going back. You know, you say you through, but you keep going.
4: Girl,
2: back.
4: You need to really stop. Ice cream in a bad relationship.
2: Yes.
1: Ice cream talking to her.
2: Yes.
1: What's yours called?
4: French fries.
1: Really?
4: With everything. With some ice cream.
2: Eggs,
4: whatever.
2: Ice cream. Potatoes.
4: Right.
2: French fries with French fries. Everything.
4: Yes. Yes. I'll go to a 5-star restaurant and order the best. And a side of fries.
2: All right, guys. Coming up at 32 minutes after, we'll hear from the nephew as he runs that prank back right after this.
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0: Hey there, Steve Harvey. Good morning. Good morning to ATL. Happy Thursday, everybody. 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This is all over the news this morning, breaking.

0: 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All lanes to shutdowns and incidents. Eastbound near Fairburn Road and I-20. 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Now tomorrow's Mega Millions jackpot is $145 million. 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I'm Oatley Johnson. 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
1: It is time now for the nephew and today's prank phone call, ladies and gentlemen. We're running that prank back today. Tommy, what you got?
2: As you know, last year, the church bought me this glove so that I may have.
1: That will forever make me laugh. Forever.
2: For those of y'all that don't know, that is a quote from Which Way Is Up, Richard Pryor, classic. Classic, playing three different characters. Classic. Which Way Is Up, man. That was one of my favorites for a long time.
1: Yes.
2: All right, this right here is Hot Checks at the Church. Hot Checks at the Church. It will not be tolerated. Cat dog, if you would.
3: Hello?
4: Hello, I'm trying to reach Sister Monica, please.
3: Who's calling?
4: This is Brother Deshaun. I'm calling. Actually, I'm a member of Greater Missionary Baptist Church.
3: How can I help you?
4: Calling you actually about the offering. Now, did you, I know you paid your tithes.
3: Yeah, I pay my tithes every Sunday.
4: Okay. Now, you paid a love offering as well, right?
3: Yes, I do.
4: Okay. Now, this past Sunday, I'm looking at a check that you left us with bank.
3: Right. I sure did. I wrote a check Sunday.
4: Okay. Now, the check, ma'am, was $250. Am I correct?
3: Right. I wrote two checks for my tithes and the love offering. Right. I wrote one for $250 for the love offering.
4: Okay, now.
3: What is this call regarding? Why are you calling me?
4: Well, what I wanted to tell you is that I hate to be a bearer of bad news, but your check that you wrote for $250 actually has bounced.
3: Wait a minute. You said my check bounced for $250?
4: Your check bounced. So what I'm doing is calling you about recouping the $250 as well as, you know, you cost us $30. In bank fees.
3: Wait a minute now. I wrote two checks. I wrote a check for $100. Did that one bounce?
4: I don't see to it that one bounced. All I know is the one that the love offering has bounced.
3: Well, did you put them in at the same time? Because I wrote them at the same time.
4: They all go in on Monday, ma'am. Now, I didn't put them in at the same time. I've been putting them in for the last 2-3 years. The problem is, why would people write these?
3: What is your name?
4: I'm Brother Deshaun.
3: And you was there this Sunday?
4: I was there. I don't think it matters when I was there, ma'am. The problem is that I didn't put these checks in, and I don't understand why y'all write these checks to the church.
3: Wait a minute, what do you mean y'all write these checks?
4: There's a lot of people write
3: checks. Are good. Well, not, I don't what? Write bad checks.
4: Well, why
3: and
4: do we?
3: If one cleared, why the other one didn't clear?
4: Maybe you didn't have enough money for both of them to clear.
3: What did you just say?
4: Maybe you didn't have enough money in the bank for both of them to clear, and I don't understand why people write these.
3: I got plenty money in the bank, and all my checks clear. I don't write no rubber checks.
4: Well, you wrote one on Sunday, and that's the problem. How you gonna try to give a look?
3: Wait a minute, I think you got me confused with somebody else. I don't write no bad checks.
4: You done wrote this.
3: I'm trying to be nice to you.
4: I'm trying to be nice to you. When can we expect the $250 plus the $30?
3: So you wait, $30?
4: That's the bank fees, ma'am, for the doggone check bouncing.
3: My check didn't bounce. I'm gonna check my bank, and if my check clear, you gonna pay me $30 for calling me, harassing me about a $250 check bounce. I don't write no.
4: Why would you write check? What you want to sit up in the church and write these big number checks when you know you ain't got it in the bank?
3: What the did you say?
4: I said, why would you write these checks when the money ain't in there?
3: Let me tell you one thing. I don't write no bad checks, and you got a lot nerves calling me, telling me my check bounced.
4: Your check is the one that has bounced. And
3: I'll tell you what you do. Since my check bounced, you pay the since you got all the money. And don't call me with this again. Hello?
4: Don't you hang up on me no more. When are we going to get this $250 and this
5: $30? Who is that calling you?
3: Somebody from the church talking about I wrote a bad check. I don't write no.
4: You did write a bad check.
3: I didn't write no bad check.
4: Yes, you
3: Wait
4: did.
3: A minute. Why are you calling me? Why the treasurer don't call me at church?
4: The treasurer is
3: the deacon,
4: busy.
3: I ain't never know the deacon call nobody about no bad check. Your is full of thank you. You got the money.
4: Who in the hell is that in the background? Who is that?
3: Never mind who it is. We both go to the same church. and you gonna call me to my, I wrote a bad check. You don't you call me no more. And if the check bad, you pay it, okay?
2: Do pastor know you talking like this?
3: Do pastor know you calling me? Can you answer that?
2: Look, when are we gonna get this $280 is what we looking for from you?
3: I wrote a check for $250.
2: And
3: you will not get $280. You put the $30 with it.
2: You put $250 in there, it bounced. $30 cost us on bank fees. That's $280. When can the church expect their money?
3: Never. Not no $280. You will never get $280.
2: You're going to make me come by your...
3: And my check then... What did you say? I'm going to do what?
2: You're going to make me come by your house and get this money.
3: Bring your on. Bring it. Bring your on.
2: What is the address on
3: Look
2: this
3: on
2: check?
3: The check?
2: I got it off the check.
3: Well, you... Bring your on. I bet you you'll be limping back.
2: I'm watching you. You better not be spending no money nowhere. You better not spend nothing till I get this $250 plus $30.
3: Whatever I want to, okay?
2: No, you don't. You know what?
3: I am, and you don't call me no more with this because my check did not bounce. I don't see how one check went through and the other bounced.
2: Let me say this to you. We cannot accept you back into the house of the Lord no more until...
3: What did you say?
2: You are not... Don't you come in there Sunday until
3: I'm
2: we get...
3: I'm coming up in there Sunday and I'm going to make sure I find your because you the person I want to see.
2: You going to...
3: And you know what? I'm going to call the pastor right now and ask him because I don't believe my check bounced. You full of...
2: Well, let me say this before you call pastor.
3: No, I'm going to call pastor. No, you should have talked with pastor before you called me with this information.
2: I got one more thing I need to say to you.
3: You ain't got nothing to say to me. You done upset me with this... I'm talking about I bounced a check. You should have went to pastor before you called me with this...
2: I told pastor when I get, but I got one more thing to say before I leave. Is you listening?
3: What do you got to say to me? What do you have to say now that you gonna pay the check?
2: This is Nephew Tommy from the Steve Harvey Morning Show. You just got pranked by your girlfriend.
3: What did you say?
2: Baby, this is...
3: What did you say?
2: I say this is Nephew Tommy, baby, from the Steve Harvey Morning Show. Your girlfriend has pranked you.
3: I'm gonna beat that. She just left here flying out the door in a hurry. No, she didn't. I'm gonna that.
2: Let me ask you one more thing, though, baby. What is the baddest radio show in the land?
3: The Steve Harvey Morning Show.
2: Be back in a minute with some more stupid. Give me about an hour. Probably before that.
1: Yeah.
2: This whole thing.
1: We're sure. All right, nephew. Thank you. Coming up next, it is Ask the Riddle-O, the Ready to Love Officer, and Junior right after this.
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1: When there's something wrong with you, you usually the last person to know it. Everybody else know.
2: Like, you're in denial about it?
3: You're the last person to admit it.
1: I mean, we got it on the show.
4: Ooh, I'm going to say this right here before we even start.
1: I'll go down the line.
4: And nobody said nothing to y'all this morning. I'm not for it this morning. I didn't say it. I'm going to say it like that.
1: Okay, cool.
2: And I care.
1: Okay, and I care. Okay.
2: Go ahead.
1: Shirley has never thought of herself as bougie.
5: And I still don't.
1: We all have.
4: No, that's
2: okay, so she's saying she's in denial about her bougie-ness. Is that what you're saying?
4: For years. She
1: said, I'm just me.
2: I am.
1: See right there.
4: Her family say that. Now, that's true.
1: See that?
3: Anyway.
2: Move
3: along.
2: Who else? Come on. Who else?
1: Carla.
2: Yes.
1: Ratchet hood.
2: I'm not any of those things.
1: Tie cutting, busting windshields.
2: Allegedly.
1: And then she hides it under the word alleged.
2: Yes, you have no
3: we
2: proof.
3: We all see it.
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3: Coming up at the top of the hour in entertainment and trending headline news, celebrities and fans are still posting heartfelt tributes to Dolly Parton. Food critic Keith Lee and Indiana Pacers star Tyrese Halliburton donated money to Gary, Indiana storm relief efforts.
4: Nice.
3: Yeah, very nice. And Target has apologized about the Halloween costume, which was criticized as racist. But actress Viola Davis does not accept their apology. Mm-mm. We'll talk about it coming up, at the top of the hour. But right now, it is time to ask the Riddler and Junior. All right, this is from Al in Rutherford, guys. Al writes, my wife doesn't have any real female friends. She prefers to do everything with me or the kids. Our daughter just got married, so she isn't around so much as she used to be. How do I encourage my wife to make friends and get her own social circle?
4: Oh, yeah. She done got on your nerve. I see.
3: That's what it sounds like. Yeah.
4: You know what? I actually rode around all day yesterday, me and my wife. She actually ran errands with me. It really wasn't that bad. It was actually kind of fun.
3: Well,
4: I mean, we went to the nail shop. We went everywhere yesterday.
3: But did you think it was going to be fun, though? I mean,
4: well, we hadn't done it in so long, you know? We hadn't, like, hung out like that, and it was, like, 2-3 hours. I was like, you know, you're kind of cool. You really are. You're kind of cool.
3: Because you were worried at first. That's terrible. Oh, God.
4: Well, we ain't going to do it again today. But it was cool.
2: Yeah.
3: Well, I'm glad.
2: Sure.
3: I'm glad you enjoy your wife now. Yeah, riding around. That's fun.
2: And I'm sure you got on her nerves too. If we ask her,
4: I know I get on her nerves.
3: Sure,
4: I take my hat off putting up with me. Lord have mercy. But going back to the person that wrote in, your wife needs some friends, and you're gonna have to help her find some friends. Yes, she's gonna get on your nerve.
7: I think Al just need to drop off at the bingo hall and just leave. She's gonna have to find some friends.
2: Not the bingo hall.
7: You can't be everywhere. We can't do everything we doing. I don't want to sit up there with Tommy and me and Tommy sitting there, and then your wife sitting right there too. She got a beer too. Yeah. So what we doing? Oh, you always in there? You eating turkey legs with us too? You doing everything?
3: Not turkey. Let them pick.
7: You don't know nobody.
3: Well, you have to help friends. Her. Yeah, you got to help her. All right, guys. Moving on to Tamika and Raleigh. Tamika writes, I have hot flashes, all right? So on any given day...
7: Ah, Tamika, yes.
3: But listen to this, though. On any given day, Tamika says she will walk around the house in her underwear, okay?
2: Yes.
3: Panties and bras, we're talking right
4: love
3: now.
4: Love it. Love
3: all right.
4: it. Come on.
3: She says, my husband thinks it's a sign that I'm ready to fool around. How do I get him to understand that I am hot, but not that kind of hot? the one that he's thinking about. See, how do I make like that distinction?
4: See, high flashes do that. It sent mixed signals because I've been a part of this. When you, you know, when I see her getting undressed and coming out of her clothes, I'm like, oh, okay, I didn't know. And it's really a high flash going on, so I understand what he's going through. It's really, you gotta kind of let a man know that, hey, right now I'm going through something. This ain't for you. Yeah, but you, the way you, but you're at the refrigerator in your undies though, and this is so sexy to me right now. This is so.
3: It is.
4: Why are you standing in the freezer though? Why are you doing?
3: Because I'm hot. Her head is in the freezer. Okay.
5: Yes.
4: To exactly. Me. So if your head is in the freezer, what do I see from behind? Yes, this is a beautiful thing right here.
8: It's wonderful. Yeah.
3: Back you up. Feel the same way, obviously. Yeah, this is
8: absolutely.
3: Not for
8: you. Know what, sir? I find out when my wife have a hot flash, I have a hot flash, too. We both got it.
3: Maybe that'll work out for you guys.
8: Oh, yeah.
3: Yeah.
8: So when she get down to her drawers and stuff, I'm down to mine, too. It's a competition.
5: Put your clothes on, Junior.
8: We in here racing to get naked. Yeah, go ahead. We don't know when this might happen again.
4: There's nothing like freezer booty. You know what I'm saying? That's just
3: okay. All right. See, here we go. That's what she's saying. She's hot, but not that kind of hot. All right. Moving on, guys, to Kenny in Beaumont. Kenny writes, I don't get along with my sister-in-law. She got drunk and she swung on me. I tell my brother that if she ever hits me, I am going to lay her out. Why won't he control his wife? Just because she beats him up. But wait, beats him up. Am I supposed to let her beat me up? What is going on?
4: No, y'all got to shut her down on this violence. Y'all got to. She got
3: Come
4: to control
3: on, Kenny.
4: Herself.
3: Yeah, get your wife.
4: But we can't get the husband to talk because he at home taking whooping. So, I mean, who going to handle this? Somebody got a problem.
5: He's not going to put his hands on her. He doesn't need to do that.
4: No, but he's got to. But he can't talk to her. He over there ducking and dodging, calm.
3: Scared. Well, it might take the sister to do it.
4: Yeah.
5: They need to record her and show her behavior when she's sober. Ooh. One way.
4: I like that.
3: All right, last one, guys. This is from Shantae in Lansing. Shantae writes, I met a man online. On our first date, he said he was in between jobs and had just moved in with his parents to save money. He's 22 and I'm 23. He seems like an awesome guy, but a broke one. Should I date him and see if he has potential? Now remember, they're 22 and 23.
4: He ain't in between jobs. He just ain't working.
3: He doesn't have.
4: You're 22. He ain't been working long enough to be talking about he in between jobs. He ain't working. He ain't got no job. He ain't got no house. He has nothing. So he in between nothing is what he is.
3: But he's 22 though. He's only 22.
4: So what are we looking for? What you want? Some potential? What you trying to get out of this?
3: Well, that's what she's asking. Should she stick around? Yeah, he's young.
4: I said come back when he about 26, 27. And let him figure, after he done figured life halfway out.
3: 4 years from now? What?
4: Darn. Do you know how much ignorant stuff he finna do in the next 4 or 5 years?
5: Well, that's it. That's the answer, then. They're young. Yeah. Let them enjoy.
3: Yeah.
5: Enjoy their lives.
3: Right.
5: She's not gonna meet too many people at that age that got the money.
3: That guy has it together.
4: Everybody in their 20s is in between everything.
3: And probably living with their parents. A lot of them, even older than that now, are living with their parents. They're back at home. Ooh, or at home. Never left. Yeah.
8: That boy,
3: Junior?
5: Young 20s.
8: Yeah. He's 22. He got so many. I'll tell you right, he ain't got no money. He got so many coupons in his pocket.
5: He coupon heavy.
3: He keep a coupon. Buy one, get one free.
8: That's how his dates are going.
3: But she said he seems like an awesome guy. He's just broke.
8: Yeah.
4: Broke at home with mama. Awesome. Mm-hmm. I was that. I used to be that. I was that in my 20s.
5: Okay. That's what I'm saying.
3: Yeah.
4: I was that.
3: Yeah,
4: I ain't had no gas
3: 22.
4: Money, using my mama car. All that. Yeah.
3: Yeah, you got to find your way. You got, I mean, come on.
8: Sure, I can tell you.
5: And they could get together and build an empire.
8: Mm-hmm.
5: As they age and get jobs and.
3: Yeah, were you an awesome guy though at 20 and 22? At 20 and 22?
4: I've been an awesome guy forever.
3: I knew you were going to say that.
4: Forever. I've been totally awesome forever.
8: And then like when your girlfriend pick you up, I ain't had no car.
3: Well, at least you had
8: I was great. I was great in the passenger seat. I could buckle up and look out the window.
5: You were a scrub.
8: Yeah. I don't know why she want me.
4: I used to be like that.
9: Yeah.
3: All right, guys. Oh, thank you. Rita Low and Junior coming up at the top of the hour. We will have some entertainment news for you right after this.
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6: Today, the defense for Dwayne Keefe D. Davis will present its case. He's the man facing charges in the murder of rap icon Tupac Shakur. Yesterday, the prosecution rested their case after calling 24 witnesses in 8 days of testimony. Prosecutors say Keefe D.'s own words are central to their case, but defense attorney Michael Santh is critical because he says the prosecution does not have material evidence to place Davis at the scene.
7: Like real factual evidence to prove that Dwayne Davis was even in Las Vegas.
6: Travel experts urge you to make Labor Day travel plans as soon as you can. They expect record numbers at airports and on the roads. The travel period begins next Thursday until Monday. Even if you're staying in town, expect lots of traffic because travel expert Tamika Jones says Atlanta is a popular place.
8: No surprise there, right? Atlanta's one of the top destinations. Also, Boston, Orlando, Denver.
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10: 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There's a lot going on this morning as we travel towards 7 o'clock and it is eclipse moon or whatever's going on.

0: city of Orlando. So take your detours to get around it. I-20 on the west side of town. Be aware of a crash eastbound at Bill Arp Road in Douglasville. Also, delays remain with the crash on the north side of town to Sandy Springs on 400 southbound in Hammond Drive. Thank Georgia. 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
4: That song and how Whitney sang it. Also, Beyonce redid Dolly's Jolene from her Cowboy Carter album. Dolly Parton was also a philanthropist and donated millions of dollars to education, disaster relief, science research, and healthcare in her lifetime. And again, we say R.I.P. Dolly Parton. I mean, she was just beloved and all over the world. She really was.
5: Amazing.
6: Yeah. I do too. Mm-hmm. One of her quotes, of course, Black Lives Matter. Do we think our little white blanks are the only ones that matter? No. Come on, Dolly.
4: That's why we love Dolly Parton. Yes.
6: Dolly Parton right there. Rest in peace, Dolly. Love her. Yes.
5: Dolly was married for 60 years.
4: Yes. Her husband just recently died. And he was a man that stayed in the background most of the time.
5: Supported her.
4: Loved her. Yeah, mm-hmm. They got married young. And what a story. Yeah,
5: he passed last year in 2025.
4: Mm-hmm. Yes. Mm-hmm. Yes. And you said there was a play, right? Tommy, you were asking earlier, was there a
5: play? It's about her life. I think there's, mm-hmm. I think there's three different actresses that's playing different,
4: time periods in her life.
5: Time periods in her life, yeah.
4: Mm-hmm. Okay. All right. We're going to
5: come on.
4: You know,
5: I got to do it though. You know, I got to do it though. Tom, a lot of beds, just throw my titty kitchen for myself a cup of ambition, yawning, stretching, trying to come to life. I'm sorry.
4: Nine to five.
6: Like he Whitney Houston or somebody that can really sing. I gotta do it. We're okay if you
4: don't. The words were great. Yeah. All right. Switching gears, guys. According to Yahoo.com, Target has pulled a children's Halloween costume from its shelves and its website after it was widely criticized for resembling blackface and 19th century minstrel caricatures. Target issued a public statement saying, "We removed an offensive Halloween costume that should never have been part of our assortment. It is no longer for sale. As a company, we got this wrong, and we are deeply sorry. We know this is especially hurtful for our black guests, team members, and partners. Removing the costume is an important first step, and we are looking closely at how this happened and what needs to change to ensure this won't happen again." End quote. Well, actress Viola Davis heard this and she responded she responded to Target's apology and posted, quote, "Target, I do not accept your apology and I do not believe you understand the impact, the pain, and the dehumanization of the above images. We matter." Thank you, Viola Davis, for saying that. The boycott, by the way, is still going on.
5: Target need to just close for about a year and come back with a new name. They need to revamp because they just keep doing it to themselves.
4: Getting it wrong. Mm-hmm. They need to get themselves together. Yeah.
6: And higher ups need to really take a look around.
4: And listen and
6: hire people diverse. Right. Mm-hmm. backgrounds so they can give you input on the decisions that you make. That's how the boycott came in the first place, is you didn't think it mattered. Diversity, equity, and inclusion didn't matter. And you ignored that for a very, very long time. And so
4: now you're putting out Halloween costumes with blackface.
6: Right. Y'all gotta revamp. Y'all need a meeting.
4: Come on, Target.
5: I tell you what. Put them costumes on and come on our side. Put them on and come on our side.
4: Come to the hood.
7: Trick or treat. Wow.
5: Start trick or treating with them costumes on. Let's see how this gonna work out for you.
6: Tommy just took it a whole other level.
4: I know.
5: Yeah. Now put your little outfit on. Go on, put your little outfit on.
4: It is. I mean, you know, come on. This is 2026. How much longer? How long do we have to go through stuff like this? Really?
7: Didn't run this by no black people. Didn't ask not one.
6: That's the problem.
7: Yeah.
6: That is the problem.
7: You might want to start asking them.
6: Yeah, well, I'm hiring them.
7: Yes.
6: So you can protect your company and your brand. You don't have to go in this every 5 minutes.
5: Jamal Bryan, I need to hear from you. We need to understand what's going on, what's happening with the movement. What's happening?
6: He did his part.
4: Yeah, it's still going on. That's for sure. Yeah. All right. Finally, guys, food critic Keith Lee donated $15,000 to the storm relief efforts to help some of the residents of Gary, Indiana. He posted, quote, "I know it's not turning the power on," he acknowledged while discussing his planned assistance. What could he do to help provide supplies, food, and a place for people enduring the crisis to come together? Now, in addition, Indiana Pacers basketball star Tyrese Haliburton matched Lee's donation. Haliburton said he just wants to give back as well. So thank you to them, and we need more of that, you know. We need more of that because Gary is suffering right now.
5: So how long has people been out of power?
4: Well, it has been for 2 weeks.
6: 2 weeks.
4: Yeah.
5: Oh my God.
4: Yeah. That's a long time.
5: That's a very long time.
4: Yeah. That's a long time. And as we mentioned, Gary is what, 80-something%, 86-87% black. So, you know, then there's that.
5: And then that's why we feel like they're moving slow. Because it's us.
6: Yeah, you want to make sure that the relief efforts are equitable in cities that
4: are
6: predominantly black and that, you know, these power companies are being held accountable for the delay and if there needs to be an investigation on what happened. So this won't happen again.
5: Right. You know, but, but in the meantime, these people need help.
4: Yeah, right, for sure. Right. Well, thanks to Tyrese Haliburton and, of course, Keith Lee, the food critic. So thanks to them for stepping up. We appreciate it. All right, guys, coming up at 20 minutes after the hour, is there an age expiration to being a rapper? That is the question on the table. We'll talk about it right after this.
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2: Today, the defense for Dwayne Keefe D. Davis will present its case. He's the man facing charges in the murder of rap icon Tupac Shakur. Yesterday, the prosecution rested their case after calling 24 witnesses in 8 days of testimony. Prosecutors say Keefe D.'s own words are central to their case, but defense attorney Michael Santh is critical because he says the prosecution does not have material evidence to place Davis at the scene.
3: It's like real factual evidence to prove that Dwayne Davis was even in Las Vegas.
2: Travel experts urge you to make Labor Day travel plans as soon as you can. They expect record numbers at airports and on the roads. The travel period begins next Thursday until Monday. Even if you're staying in town, expect lots of traffic because travel expert Tamika Jones says Atlanta is a popular place.
4: No surprise there, right? Atlanta's one of the top destinations. Also, Boston, Orlando, Denver.
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0: is shut down because of it. Northbound and North Avenue traffic is still at a standstill back past I-20. So, of course, take the detours to get around it. It's been raking through the news all morning long. Also on the west side of 285, the west side perimeter. Look out for a wreck now. Northbound and 285 at Fulton Road. So on your back. Now, tomorrow's Mega Millions jackpot is $145 million. 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I'm Monique Johnson. I'll back to the Steve Harvey Morning Show from Magic 107.5, 97.5, The Real Sound of Atlanta.
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1: Well, Rick Ross disagrees with 50 Cent's argument that hip-hop is fundamentally a young person's game. 50 recently told podcaster Ebro Darden that because hip-hop is closely connected to youth culture, quote, you are not supposed to be the hottest anything at 60, while explaining why his own musical output has slowed. Rick Ross says that may make sense for the kind of music 50 mates makes, but not for everyone. Ricky pointed to Bun B as an example, saying Southern fans won't let him stop rapping. He went on to say, when the streets love you and the culture needs you and you bring something that can't be duplicated, there is no expiration date. All right? Despite what 50 said, that you're not supposed to be the hottest in nothing, as 50 said it, at 60. But Ricky Rosé disagrees with him, Rick Ross.
2: There's so some do that you guys don't have an expiration date.
1: Mm-hmm.
2: Some that just don't. Like, LL have no expiration date to me. I'm sorry. Right. LL can go forever. Ice Cube can go forever. I'm listening to it.
1: Mm-hmm.
3: I don't think there's an I think the expiration date comes in when the creativity is gone.
1: Mm-hmm. Exactly.
3: When when you can't create the music and all that, then you bow out. But you look at Jay-Z, you know, selling out Yankee Stadium. You look at T.I. dropping hits, you know, later
2: reinvent.
3: In life. Yeah.
1: 50 says it's a
3: well, you still
1: culture.
3: Have the talent, too. You still have the talent.
0: Yeah, yeah, these are all talented people.
1: Right.
0: See,
1: and that
0: you
1: and
0: shouldn't that be 60 rapping on Social Security. You shouldn't do that. You should not. Yes.
3: You're going to put a stop to this.
0: Yeah. And then if nobody's buying your music, you need to quit. You don't have any talent.
2: It's not working.
0: It's not. I got a friend, 55, still trying to rap. Why, Jermaine? Why?
3: What's
0: you don't have the talent.
3: Name? What's the stage name, Junior? Jermaine. What's
0: his
3: name?
0: J-Dawg.
2: J-Dawg.
0: You too old to be a dog, Jermaine.
2: He's still in the studio, though.
0: Man, he's trying to put out Rock J-Dawg. Gotcha.
1: What does he wear, Junior? What is the dress like?
0: Stacey Adams in a tie.
1: In a tie.
3: With a jersey.
0: Yeah.
1: I didn't look like, to the back.
0: Like, what is you doing, dog?
2: Them Stacey Adams got to hurt. They got
0: to
2: hurt.
0: Man, I'm trying to rap just aggressive. Roof, roof, J-Dawg, gotcha. What?
3: If you don't get your Social Security and sit down.
1: Yeah, well,
2: Ricky
1: Rosé.
2: So if you're not established, when do you stop?
1: Rick Ross says, if the streets still love you, the culture needs you, you bring something that can't be duplicated, you don't have to stop. But
3: no, if you're not talented and your creativity is gone, expired.
1: He didn't say that.
2: Expiration date.
1: All right, guys, thank you. Coming up at 34 minutes after, we'll have more of the Steve Harvey Morning Show right after this.
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2: All right, Steve, it's a busy drive as we travel through the 7 o'clock hour of the West Chart. This morning, the traffic report is sponsored by the Georgia Lottery, and still sounded the traffic alarm straight out of the gate after a pedestrian was struck by a vehicle this morning, and the downtown connector is shut down because of it. Northbound and North Avenue traffic is still at a standstill back past I-20, so, of course, take your detours to get around it. It's been breaking through the news all morning long. Also on the west side of 285, the west side perimeter, look out for a wreck now. Northbound and 285 at Fulton Road, so on your back. Now, tomorrow's Mega Millions jackpot is $145 million, and just imagine all the exciting things you could do with all that cash. 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I'm Monique Johnson. 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

0: This is Steve Harvey Morning Show, man. You can't do nothing around my crack at all. Yeah, you tattoo, you can't sketch on it. You can't put tracing paper on my crack. And I'm not going to hold still. I just can't do it because I'm a clinch. I'm going to tear your paper up. I'm just trying to tell you. You can't do nothing, Carla. You can't do nothing around mine. I'm telling you right, it ain't going to work. I don't know what pencil you got. You think you finna draw, but you finna get your pencil broke. That's all I'm telling you. Your little tattoo gun ain't going to be able to work no more. I'll snap a needle.
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2: Rob Burnside, I don't know if you guys have ever heard that name before, but anyway, he's the principal of Lakota East High School near Cincinnati, Ohio. Well, he lost his 31-year career after allowing a homeless student to continue attending classes despite being unenrolled. During his junior year, this homeless student, Lindarius Dede Hayes, was living with his parents but found out it was unsafe to live there anymore, okay? So the principal, Burnside, and his wife offered Hayes a place to live, and the district did not approve of his actions. The principal said, in part, quote, "The district did not believe that I could go back in the building and be an effective leader, and I was given the option of stepping down or going through the process of being terminated." The student offered to leave and return to live with his mom in an effort to try to save Burnside's job, but the principal refused and said he'd rather the student stay with him and his wife. Burnside told CBS News he has no regrets, even though his decision cost him his job. So what he was doing was helping out a homeless student who had trouble at home. And because he did that, he lost his job. He'd been in his career, actually, 31 years.
3: Yeah. And what do you guys, the principal is white and the student is black. Mm-hmm. And the principal, what I'd read before, too, that him and his wife, they have adopted other children before in the past.
2: It's what they do.
3: Yeah. So where is the empathy in the community and the school board that this principal opened his home to help a child in need?
2: We have rules. Okay. We have rules, ma'am. All right. And that does not fall under our rules. So he's got to go.
3: What is happening in this country?
4: Sometimes your rules should get thrown out when you see somebody trying to really show love for somebody else. And then, but this is what educators do. I've seen them bend over backwards and try to help.
2: And we love our educators.
4: We already know they dig in their pocket, they spend their own money. We know exactly how they do it.
2: They don't get paid enough. So when they're trying to show, you know, a regard for this man who couldn't make it at home. Apparently there was trouble at home. He didn't want to stay there. He's homeless now, so he took him in. What's wrong with that?
4: But what is the rule? What is the rule that he broke?
3: Because, well, the rule is, you mean the principal or the student?
2: Yeah.
4: The principal.
2: Having the student stay at his home,
4: that's against the law?
2: Yeah, they're not supposed to do that. Yeah, because.
4: That's kind of a gray area, isn't it?
3: Yeah.
2: Well,
3: and,
2: if not,
3: the kids.
2: In the bylaws.
3: Mm-hmm. Yeah. Go ahead. The kids should live in the district that he's, go to the school that he's zoned to.
2: That is definitely a rule.
3: So if his parents still had, I guess, custody of him at the time, he should have gone to a school in that area. You know, you can make that kind of argument, whatever. But at the same time, here is an educator, like you said, Tommy, who's stepping up, being a pillar of the community, looking out for a young man who was homeless because he has empathy. And y'all up here reciting the rules. There are no rules when you're homeless, right?
2: Yeah.
3: And what are the rules? And
2: what about exceptions to those rules? And
3: exactly.
2: One, for sure. Though, you know?
5: How about this young man still wanting to get his education in spite of his situation? Why we don't educate? Why we don't applaud that part?
3: And he offered to leave. He offered.
2: Yeah, he did.
3: Not
2: so the principal
4: to save his job.
2: You're right. But the principal said he feels like he did the right thing. The student can continue to stay there. He has no regrets. He said he has no regrets.
4: So I guess the hope now is to hope that someone else has the principal at another school. You know what I mean?
2: Yeah. Because obviously he was good at his job 31 years.
4: 30 some years.
2: Yeah.
3: another school district. Mm-hmm. So what do you guys think? Why is it like that today? What is going on in this country today? The lack of empathy and caring. Right. And
4: we have no heart. We don't care. It's,
3: why?
4: It's just gone. I don't know why. I don't know the why.
2: We care about
4: it's
2: money.
4: Just not there.
2: We don't care about each other, our fellow man, our fellow woman. Yeah. We don't care.
3: We got to do better.
5: Really do.
2: All right, guys. Coming up next, it is The Nephew with today's prank phone call right after this.
5: This T.I.P., man. Hustle Gang here. Honcho the King. Good.
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3: Coming up at the top of the hour, right about 4 minutes after, it is my strawberry letter for today. And the subject is, I didn't breathe the whole time. Wait till you hear this. All right. Yeah, it's coming up. It's coming up in just a few. Because right now the nephew is here with today's prank phone call. Nephew, what you got for us?
4: I got it for you, Shirley. You know, sometimes you got to just, you got to say what's on your mind. You know, you got to say it. Yeah. So y'all ready?
3: Yeah.
4: All right. I need you to wash me. I need you. If I call you, let's see right there. Don't run. If I need you, I need you.
3: Shirley, no, I'm not that good of
4: Carla,
3: a friend.
5: Oh, no.
4: I need you to wash me.
5: Oh, no.
3: No, I don't know you like that.
4: Cut that water on and let's get to it now. I need you to wash me.
5: I can do that for you.
6: No. Just Junior? My daughter is the only person.
4: Get that rag and that soap and get in here. I need
5: and,
4: you.
5: We need a nurse for my husband.
6: Yeah.
5: I'm not doing that.
6: I can't do this for you.
5: I'm not doing that. No.
4: So out of the three of y'all, ain't nobody going to wash me?
6: No. I can't be in there with you. Hard, and y'all tell me talking about hold your back up. Sit up, Tommy. Sit up. Not finna be washing you. Sit up, Tommy. Sit up.
4: No. You know, you think somebody loves you, and then you really find out.
3: This has nothing to do with love. Nothing.
6: I love you.
4: Y'all,
6: none
4: of y'all. Now one of y'all would watch me if I need.
3: No.
6: Put your foot up here. Put your foot up. Put your foot up. No.
3: I don't even want that visual. None of that.
6: Gross.
4: Let's run it. Let's run it, cat dog. Here we go. I need you.
3: Ew.
4: To wash me. Wash me.
7: It's a great day at nursery. This is Felicia.
8: I'm trying to get somebody to come down here to 501.
7: I'm sorry?
8: 501. I need somebody to come down here to 501 and clean me up.
7: But, sir, I think you might have the wrong number.
8: Is this the nurse? I need the nurse to come down here to 501 and clean me up.
7: Sir, this is the nursery, not the nurse. I think you might have dialed the wrong number.
8: Lord, I need to talk to where's Nurse Cynthia at? That's who's normally clean me up. I need her to come down here and clean me up.
7: Sir, I really do think you have the wrong number. Where are you calling from?
8: Who is this here?
7: This is Felicia. I'm the director here at the nursery.
8: That's what I say. I need the nurse to come down here and clean me up.
7: Oh.
8: Now, this bed plan and all this stuff to clean me up I've been sitting here a long time. Now ain't nobody come.
7: Sir, I think you dialed the wrong number. If you tell me where you are, I can try to help you, but you...
8: I ain't dialed the wrong number. I need somebody to come down here and clean me up. This ain't right. Y'all supposed to get here every hour. Somebody supposed to come check on me. Ain't nobody come check on me yet.
7: Okay, well, I apologize, but you have the wrong number. Try hanging up and then dialing...
8: Is this the nurse station?
7: Sir, this is a nursery. We take care of children here. This is not the nurse station.
8: I'm not no child. I said, is this the nurse station?
7: Sir, I'm sorry, you're not listening to me? This is not the nurse station. This is a nursery. We have children here. We take care of children. So I think you dialed the wrong number.
8: No, they said that they're supposed to come clean up every hour. They're supposed to come check on me. I've been here might near 3 hours. Ain't nobody come to check on me yet. And now that I need somebody to come clean me up. And the bedpan is full. And they just don't come check on us like they're supposed to check on us.
7: I'm really sorry that they have not come to check on you in your bedpan.
8: Why would they let us sit here like they do?
7: Okay, sir, just listen to what I'm saying. This is a nursery. We take care of small children. This is not the nurse's station, so I'm sorry.
8: No, my grandkids, I got small children as my grandkids. I got about 42 grandkids.
7: 42, huh?
8: They come see me on Sunday, but soon as they leave, the people at the nurse station that they treat me bad and leave me here like this here 2-3 hours. Don't nobody come check on me. Can you come down here and check this bed pain?
7: Sir, I can't do that. I need to get back to the kids here that we take care of at the.
8: My kids don't come till they come on Sunday. They come every Sunday after church and they come see me.
7: Do they? Okay. Well, I'm glad your kids come see you, and I'm going to get off the phone now. When I hang up, you just dial the number right
8: there. When you get off, you're going to come down here and come see and clean me up?
7: I'm not going to do that, but I'm going to let you call back. And
8: why you all come clean me up? Why you all do that? Why you do it?
7: Sir, I'm not a nurse. I'm a teacher, not
8: when,
7: a nurse.
8: When I was coming through, people supposed to do their job. You do what the job is, whatever your job is, that's what you do. I worked 42 years straight, and I did my job.
7: Okay. I'm a teacher. That's
8: why you won't come on down here and do what you're supposed to do?
7: Because I don't clean bedpans.
8: You know why, because y'all young folk don't do your job. The damage you're going to make me mad if you don't get your down here. You get your down here.
7: I'm going to ask that you not talk to me like that.
8: You get your down here and come clean this bedpan and clean me up. I ain't supposed to be sitting here like this all this time. What's your name again?
7: It's Felicia, and I have tried to be really nice to you.
8: Down here right now.
7: Please do not speak to me like that. I'm trying to let you know that you
8: got you anywhere I want to.
7: You going to calm down and quit talking to me like that. I'm trying to help you. Now, that's just rude, speaking to me like that. Now, this is a nursery.
8: You supposed to do what a nurse supposed to do. You get your down here right now.
7: You, as I possibly can, but David, you're not going to talk to me like that. That's just rude and disrespectful. Don't speak to me like that.
8: You talking about kicking some,
7: I will kick your in the wheelchair. This seems to be the only language you understand is me talking to you crazy since you talking to me crazy.
8: Well, when are you going to get your down here?
7: Is not coming down there. You stay in that stank. How about that?
8: What did you say?
7: You heard me. I said you stay in that stank. I'm not cleaning no ass. I've been trying to tell you for the past 5 minutes, but you won't shut up long enough to listen.
8: Well, how long is it before you gonna get here then?
7: I am not coming down there to clean your
8: why not?
7: I've been trying to tell you that is not my job. You dial the wrong number.
8: Who you think you talking to?
7: I'm talking to you. Who are you talking to like that?
8: You gonna make me whoop your ass?
7: Well, bring it on in. If you think you can get in your wheelchair and make it down here to the nursery to whoop my ass, then come the hell on.
8: Listen, will you take a message from me and give it to somebody?
7: What's your message?
8: Write this down. N-E.
7: N-E.
8: P.
7: What else?
8: H.
7: W. What?
8: Okay, you got that part?
7: Yeah, I got that part.
8: Okay, T. O.
7: Mm-hmm.
8: M. Mm-hmm. M. Y.
7: What is that?
8: What do it spell?
7: I don't know. What is it?
8: Well, spell it out.
7: I'm not spelling that. You tell me what it is.
8: What does it say?
7: I don't know. Nephew taught me.
8: Nephew Tommy, this is Nephew Tommy from the Steve Harvey Morning Show, baby. You just got pranked by your sister, Renita.
7: Oh, my God.
8: While you were sitting up there like, what in the world?
7: Yeah. You got me. You got me.
8: I got one question for you, though. What is the baddest, and I mean the baddest, radio show in the land?
7: It is the Steve Harvey Morning Show. You got me good.
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3: 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I didn't breathe the whole time. We'll get into it right after this.
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7: The city of Mableton has a new public safety director, even as petitions are circulating to dissolve the city. Dr. Kerry Stallings currently serves as police chief for the University System of Georgia. Mableton has only been in existence since 2023, and Dr. Stallings will be the first public safety director for the city.
8: I'm hopeful for what we can do and what we can become. And I know the road to get here has been with many different perspectives and opinions, but we're on the same road now, and so I'm excited that we can unify.
7: Many citizens want Mableton to be dissolved. They fear higher taxes because they say the city was not supposed to have its own police department, and instead they were supposed to use the Cobb County Police Department. Atlanta leaders are considering adding another police zone. Right now, the Atlanta Police Department operates 6 zones across the city, along with a precinct at Hartsfield-Jackson Airport. Council members are looking at a proposal to create a 7th zone by making the existing zones smaller and easier to patrol. I'm Denise Dunbar on Magic 107.5, 97.5, The Real Sound of Atlanta.
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9: Hey there, Steve. The future is 8 o'clock, and we're definitely moving in that direction, A-Town. At least trying to move somewhere. This traffic report is sponsored by the Georgia Lottery. Go to the west side of town of I-20, where you're going to encounter some rain delays heading inbound towards 285, the west side perimeter this morning. Adding to the slow drive, be aware of a crash to back things up on the west side perimeter. Northbound and 285 at Boatton Road. Traffic is solid back towards Lakewood Freeway. Also, as you travel through downtown Atlanta, get ready. That bad crash still has all lanes shut down, connecting northbound and North Avenue. Now, hey, Georgia, remember, you can play Georgia Lottery games from almost anywhere on any device. 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

0: 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We could be reading your letter live on the air, just like we're going to read this one right here, right now. And you never know, it could be yours.
1: It could be yours. Buckle up and hold on tight. We got it for you. Here it is. Strawberry letter.
0: All right, nephew. Thank you. Subject, I didn't breathe the whole time. Dear Stephen Shirley, I met my boyfriend while I was looking for a home to rent. He and his wife own a property management firm. I am renting a townhouse, so he's my landlord now. I've only seen his wife once, and when we met, she commented on my body oil and said it was a soft, unique scent. After that, I stopped wearing that oil because I didn't want her husband to have my scent on him. We are also very careful about where we see each other. We usually meet up at one of their Airbnbs that's being renovated. On last Thursday, I met him at the Airbnb to make love to him before he went home. We had just wrapped up our quickie and we heard a car door. He motioned for me to go into the back room, so I slid behind the bedroom door as his wife came through the front door. I stood there holding my breath and clenching my thighs together because I had to tinkle. The wife had to suspect something was up because my car was there, and I'm sure she smelled my body oils. She stomped around the front of the house with her big feet, but never came close to the room I was in. After she finally left, my boyfriend said that he's been too careless lately, so he needs to take a break from me for a while. I hid in the bedroom and didn't breathe the entire time. Almost wet my pants, and all he could say is he needs a break. How dare he treat me like this? I feel used. He hasn't called in days. Should I break my lease and move out? Well, absolutely, you should break your lease and move out, because what are you doing? Yes, you were used. Don't you know you could have gotten killed as well? You're all up in this house with this woman's husband. It's her business too, you know, so that makes it her house too. So she might show up whenever she wants to, wherever she wants to. And you, who have no shame, are being real stupid here. You mean nothing to this man. Again, yes, you are being used. He's stupid too. He wasn't even trying to keep you out of danger. And trust, if it comes to choosing between you or his wife, you see he made his choice. He hasn't called you, hasn't done any of those things. So I say to you, he's going to pick her every single time. Cut your losses now. Leave this married man alone. Don't ever let this woman come that close to catching you with her husband again. What if she had opened that bedroom door and you're standing there almost about to tinkle on yourself? Come on. If she does catch you, it's not going to be pretty. I'm sure there are other places to live, so get to looking. Tommy?
1: Well, let me confess.
0: What?
1: I have done this myself. I have stood behind that door, not breathing a minute days. I done it. I have done it. I got to confess. I done stood behind that door. I have not breathed and peed at the same time. I have done it. I have done it. I done been behind that door butt naked a minute days, hoping nobody come through there. I have done it. Okay. I done been under the bed, not breathing. I have. So I know what you're going through. I have been under the bed, naked and peeing at the same time. I have done it. I have been out on the patio upstairs, locked out, not breathing and peeing over the back. I have done it. So I know, I sympathize with you. I understand. What I'd have been in the pantry, in the kitchen, with the dough closed, in there with all the seasoning, the flour, and the sugar, naked, standing there waiting, trying to, I almost sneeze. It's a lot going on in there. I was right next to that black pepper. I almost did. I have done this, so I sympathize with you. I know what you're going through. I'd have been in that closet, his closet, where he come in and put his stuff on. I have been hanging in his suit, naked, standing right there. I know what it's going on. I understand it. I've been through it. I done been in the baby's room right next to the crib and the diaper pail. And that smells terrible. That made me pee on myself. That I've been through some things. I'm just trying to tell you. So I understand. I understand. I done been in the garage underneath the old car that don't work. I done been under that car naked trying to figure out when is he going to leave. I have been there. I have done it. I have done it. The worst thing you want is to be in a garage naked. Y'all don't understand. So I understand. And not breathing. I have done this. So
0: you know what you're going through.
1: So I sympathize with you. I know what you're going through. Mm-hmm. I have been there, and it is the most eerie feeling because, one, you don't have your clothes. Two, you got to pee. And I've been there. You know what I'm saying? I've been there. I have been there waiting on somebody, this man, to leave and go and do something else. Now, have you ever been under a bed longer than 2 hours? You don't understand. Your whole body goes numb. It goes numb. It does. Okay. And so I sympathize with her. So I know for her to be standing behind that door naked. You know what I'm saying? And then she got this oil on it. We know if this woman smelled this oil, we know what that is. I know it. I done been there. I done had on too much Lagerfeld. I know this man smelled me. I know he had. I done had on polo. The one I done had that on. I done had that jupe. I done had that jupe on. I know I done had some oils that I know that man smelled. I know he did. I done had that Kuros on. That Kuros was cold. I done had all them. I done had every oil you could possibly think of. And I know this man smelled me. I know he got to be smelling. I'd had Old Spice on. You know how strong Old Spice is? Woo.
0: But you had it together,
1: Brute,
0: though.
1: I'd had Brute by Fabergé on. I'd had that on. I know that man smelled. Is he? I'd have slapped all this right. All over myself.
0: Hey, listen. Hang on, nephew. We'll have part two of the response to the strawberry letter coming up at 23 minutes after the hour. Today's strawberry letter subject, I didn't breathe the whole time. We'll get back into it with Junior's response right after this.
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10: 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The universe seems bigger. 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Audible. 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
11: Today, the defense for Dwayne Keefe D. Davis will present his case. He's the man facing charges in the murder of rap icon Tupac Shakur. Yesterday, the prosecution rested their case after calling 24 witnesses in 8 days of testimony. Prosecutors say Keefe D.'s own words are central to their case, but defense attorney Michael Santh is critical because he says the prosecution does not have material evidence to place Davis at the scene.
12: You hear a lot of words. Does the state have enough evidence, like real factual evidence, to prove that Dwayne Davis was even in Las Vegas?
11: Travel experts urge you to make Labor Day travel plans as soon as you can. They expect record numbers at airports and on the roads. The travel period begins next Thursday, September 3rd, until Monday, September 7th. Even if you're staying in town, expect lots of traffic because travel expert Tamika Jones says Atlanta is a popular place.
13: Yes, so right here in Atlanta, no surprise there, right? Atlanta's one of the top destinations also. Places like Boston, Orlando, Denver.
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6: Hey there, Steve. It's been a busy drive running at your A-Town as we travel in this full moon, eclipse, whatever's going on. 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Listen up, it's still sounding. The traffic alarm straight out of the gate. A bad crash has shut down all lanes. It's been shut down for a couple of hours now, connecting northbound at Peachtree Pine. Up in the west side of town, though, here's some good news. The wreck stop to the shoulder now. Northbound at 285 near Boat 2 Road, but east side jams not the crash. Northbound at 285 approaching Stone Mountain Freeway. That's what's got you heavy back towards Glenwood on the east side perimeter. Listen up, A-Town. 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

0: 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All right, it's time to recap today's Strawberry Letter. The subject is, I didn't breathe the whole time. This woman wrote in, she met her boyfriend while she was looking for a home to rent. Her boyfriend and her boyfriend's wife own an Airbnb business. Okay, so she's renting a townhouse, and the boyfriend is her landlord. So every now and then, she and the landlord, who's her boyfriend, who's also married, they get busy in one of the Airbnbs. So one time they were doing that, and the boyfriend's wife came in. So this woman who wrote the letter had to run to the bedroom and hide. And and she said she couldn't breathe. She didn't breathe the whole time because the wife was walking around. She suspected something. The wife did. And she saw the girl's car out there. She saw the woman's car out there, and she had to have smelled her body oil, because she wears these very unique and distinctive body oils. So she said the wife stomped around with her big feet, but she never came close to the room she was in. So finally the wife left. The boyfriend told her that he's been really careless lately, so he needs to take a break for a while. The woman, the girlfriend, is mad because the boyfriend said the boyfriend hasn't been calling her or anything, and she almost wet her pants. You know, look at the sacrifice she made. She almost wet her pants, and she didn't breathe all this time the woman was there. So she wants to know, how dare he treat her like this? And she says she feels used, and should she break the lease and move out? Junior? Tommy said he's been through
1: something
0: like this.
1: I don't care nothing about these Airbnbs. Don't care nothing about this, but I will say this, though.
0: What?
1: Your bladder strength is amazing. I don't know how you held that together for that long. And you didn't breathe the whole time. Let me tell you right now, if that was me, I'd have been caught. You would have been found me, because you would have saw the evidence. Yeah. What is that coming from under that dough? What is that?
0: That spuddle.
1: I just had to come on out. Hey, Sheila. I'd have called her. Hey, I can't hide it no more. Ooh, close this door. I got to go. I can't believe she sat there the entire time. That's what we need us there. Your bladder strength, man. We need to study that. That's science. We need to study how you held that together for that long. You need to be under a microscope. We need to know what it is you doing to hold that. Because we would have been caught. I'm not going to sit here and hide this. You got to go to bed. I'd have been came out. I'm in here. That's all I had to say. I'm in here.
0: Men can't hold it. Yeah,
1: I'm not. We can't do it. Now, today, what? If I smell water, I'm going.
0: Junior,
1: if I see Tommy drink a bottle of water, sure, drink, I got to go to the bathroom. I'll be back. Not good at all. I didn't even drink the water. I just saw it. I got to go.
2: We can't hold it.
1: She held this together. For what? No.
0: Yeah, it was a while, because the wife was out there walking around. She came in the house. Yeah.
1: So you heard the noise. Ooh, we had to go to the bathroom. You ever made them noise? Ooh.
0: Yeah.
1: I just sat in church and said, I got to go. I know we ain't supposed to be walking right now, but I'm going.
3: Put your finger up.
1: The finger up and everything. Where's that boy going? You ain't supposed to be moving. We praying. I know. But I got a bathroom, though. My bladder ain't that good. Not that. No.
0: Not as good as this woman in the letter, huh?
1: This woman she has a cast iron bladder. I don't know. I can tell you that much right now. And she held her thighs together, too.
0: Yeah. So
1: she'd have been found me. I'd have been found.
0: So should she break her lease and moved out? This man she's seeing, this married man, hasn't called her in days. She says she feels used. What should she do? How dare he treat her like that?
1: You the one behind the door with your thighs together.
0: This is all on you. Yeah.
1: Yeah.
0: Yeah. With you your oils. With your unique oils. Body oils.
1: All that.
0: Yeah.
1: That's just all you. We don't care if you break your lease and move out. Nobody cares.
0: That's what she needs to do.
3: Now you got that.
2: I have actually hid in the bathtub with the shower curtain pulled. And the man came in and peed, and I peed when he peed. You know what I'm saying? Because that's the only time I'm like,
3: In the tub.
0: This is really nasty.
2: He going, I'm going. I mean, yeah.
1: So he don't hear nothing different.
2: No, right. He don't hear nothing different. Same splash.
0: Your timing's impeccable.
2: Man, I'm so glad you came in here and went. Lord.
1: He heard nothing different.
3: You keep going back, Tommy, to these different places, different homes.
2: Because it's outstanding.
0: How old were you when this was happening?
2: In my 20s? Crazy.
0: Oh, in your 20s, yeah. Oh,
2: crazy.
0: Yeah, we did a lot of crazy stuff.
1: I've been under the bed for two hours. Your whole body go numb.
2: Man, that's back when they had them slats under the bed, you know, with some nails hanging out.
0: Yeah.
2: It's dangerous under that. Two hours. 2 hours till he ran to the stove. God, dog, I gotta get it. You gotta pull me out from under here because I can't move. Ain't nothing working. I'm numb.
1: How do you pick these hiding positions? What is your thought process for picking these hiding positions?
3: You don't have a chance to think.
2: You don't have but 10 seconds to think about a position, Junior. You do what you got to do.
0: Right.
2: You do what you got
0: you
2: to do.
0: You make it work.
2: I done stood next to some African art and tried to blend in. I done done that.
3: You were a statue?
2: What? For an hour and a half? Never moved.
0: You are a good actor. Yeah.
2: Nothing.
0: All right, guys. Thank you. Post your comments on today's Strawberry Letter at Steve Harvey FM on Instagram and Facebook. And check out the Strawberry Letter podcast, this ignorant show, on the free iHeartRadio app. Free never sounded so good. You can download it today. Coming up at 46 minutes after the hour, it is Junior and Sports Talk right after this.
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1: Jackie Paige is coming up at 10 o'clock. Jackie, what you got going on today?
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16: Hey there, Steve. It's already halftime for the 8 o'clock portion of the workshop this morning. 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

0: perimeter jams out of the crash northbound at 285 near Covington Highway. Now, whatever you're facing, God's truth can guide you forward. 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
3: All right, Shirley. Well, September 5th, I got the MGM Grand on the National Harbor in Washington, D.C. My man Earthquake, along with Bishop, the MGM Grand. Man, beautiful theater, man. Tom, you played that theater before?
4: Which one?
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4: I haven't done the MGM Grand.
3: Man, it is a beautiful theater, man. It is a state of the art. I love going there, man. And the people are so wonderful there. So I get to go back a second year with my man Quake. Quake, so crazy,
4: man. You
3: have
4: fun, man. Yeah. I don't know no comedian that go be with Quake and don't have fun. You about to have fun.
3: Really, man. He's a comedian's comedian.
0: Hometown. Yeah.
3: Yeah. And it's his hometown. So we have a great time.
4: Do the bishop be preaching or what?
3: Because the bishop do stand up too. You think he should be preaching?
4: I know Bishop. He good people.
3: Good brother, man. Here we go. Also, let's give a shout out right now. This is major. This is very major. Kwanzaa Jones. Have y'all heard the name Kwanzaa Jones before? Because you're going to hear a lot.
4: No, I haven't.
0: I just heard of Kwanzaa.
3: Kwanzaa Jones.
4: I know Kwanzaa like Christmas. That's Kwanzaa. That what you tell me?
3: No.
5: The seven principles.
3: Right. No. This Kwanzaa Jones is the first black female majority baseball owner because she bought the San Diego Padres for $3.9 million. That's who Kwanzaa Jones is.
4: Go on, Kwanzaa.
5: Yes.
3: That's who you gonna have to hear that name a lot. She is the majority owner and the first black female majority owner of the San Diego Padres. I am so proud of that. That's an accomplishment.
5: Nah.
4: That's big.
3: $3.9 billion?
5: You better be black girl, man.
3: You better be black Kwanzaa.
5: Here.
3: Yeah.
4: You better be a black billionaire. That? Hello.
3: Yeah. $3.9 billion.
5: Outstanding. Outstanding.
3: Yeah. I'm telling you right
4: how
3: now.
4: How much percentage she own, Junior?
3: Over 50. 51.
4: Wow.
3: The majority.
4: Wow.
3: She the boss.
4: Majority. Go ahead. Uh-huh.
0: That is awesome.
3: Be hearing that. Y'all seen Kwanzaa. Kwanzaa been around here. You gonna hear that at the stadium. Kwanzaa.
5: No.
3: It's Kwanzaa here.
5: And that's Miss Kwanzaa.
3: Yeah.
5: And
4: hello. Yes. I don't mind putting a miss on that.
3: I'm telling you. And that's amazing thing. That's a great feat. That gives opportunities to a lot of people just because she's a minority owner. And I love that. I love the fact she spends $3.9 billion. She didn't come in here with no small money.
5: That is crazy.
4: And if you spent $3.9, that means you got some more somewhere.
3: It's some more money somewhere.
0: That's a thought.
3: Ain't nobody spent
0: $3.9
3: billion talking about, where my check? Like, I need some more change. Ain't no more change. He got more change. It's something. Yeah, so congratulations, Kwanzaa Jones. We are so proud of you. Congratulations making history.
4: And congratulations to Mr. Kwanzaa, because I know he happy.
0: Call him that.
3: Mr. Kwanzaa.
4: Mr. Kwanzaa.
0: All right, Junior. Thank you. That's great information. I love it. Coming up at the top of the hour, a woman on social media needs some advice. She says, shouldn't we get a say if we're paying? We'll talk about it right after this.
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0: This is Steve Harvey more on the show, man. Ain't nobody playing with y'all.
1: Shirley, can you hear Cat, dog?
0: Shirley,
2: what
0: you
2: did he say?
0: Cat.
2: Yeah. He said what did he say? Seconds. Time?
1: Pretty close.
3: About 30 seconds ago, he said 10 seconds.
2: Oh, sorry.
0: Pretty close to that. He did not quite go there.
2: Sometimes I can't hear
0: Shirley,
2: when I'm talking.
0: Shirley can't. Shirley.
2: Yeah, I can hear you now.
0: She can't. Shirley can't. What?
2: Thank
0: Shirley.
2: You.
0: So that's what I'm. That's what he was saying to me and Tommy.
2: Oh, is that what he was saying? Yeah.
0: Shirley, 10 seconds.
2: Not Cat. Maybe you guys.
0: 30 seconds
2: but not
0: ago.
2: Not Cat. I know. Not Cat. Maybe you guys.
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3: Microsoft founder Bill Gates is sounding the alarm about how AI will put millions of jobs at risk. The technology is improving and quickly being deployed in several industries such as customer service, law, medicine, and manufacturing.
4: Yes, over the next several years, there will be some impact on the job market. It's only honest for people to speak frankly about the fact this will have a big effect on the job market.
3: He published his views yesterday in an article on his website. The redistricting fight in Georgia continues. Yesterday, a federal appeals court vacated a previous ruling that supports maps drawn based on race. This case involves Georgia maps drawn in 2021. Alpha Phi Alpha Fraternity and the 6th District African Methodist Episcopal Church sued Georgia, saying specific districts based on race are needed to fight oppression. I'm Denise Dunbar on Magic 107.5 97.5, the real sound of Atlanta.
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6: Hey there, Steve. It's time to pack your traffic party. You'll never get on out of here, A-Town. Have a blessed money-making Thursday and be safe as you travel around the metro, A-Town. This morning, the traffic report is sponsored by Resurgence Orthopedics. Also, be safe as you travel through the rain showers on the west side of town and the move through downtown Atlanta. So, expect rain delays on 285 and I-20, the West Freeway. The downtown taxi metro is a rainy ride as well this time around. Also, before I let you go, be aware of a crash still backing things up in South DeKalb here, northbound on 285 near Covington Highway. 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
1: Yes. It's fair. I think it's fair for sure. Yeah.
2: Yes.
3: You think so?
1: Yeah.
3: You don't think she shouldn't be able to pick her own major and what?
1: I mean,
2: you need to run all this by us. What are you trying to major in? Oh. We're paying for this. Yeah. No.
1: If they're paying for it, yeah, they should have some say. And if she wants to do it on her own, they say they will pay for some of it, but she's going to have to figure out the rest. I think that's fair.
3: Of major

0: does she have that doesn't look like it's possible to make some money? What made
1: you? There's a lot of majors.
2: It could be anything. Yeah. you never know.
1: You got to change with the time. You got to look at STEM. You got to look at AI. You got to look at the future. And you coming in with a major that might not. You might not make any money
2: be
1: from
2: here.
1: Might
2: not even be here in the future.
0: What is you finna do with this badminton degree? What is what are you gonna do with it?
2: Exactly. Yeah. Yeah.
0: I don't know nobody majored in badminton. I don't know what you're gonna do with that.
2: Junior, what you think?
3: Well, I really wasn't good in college. I didn't have the situation because my parents saw how my grades was in college. They just stopped paying. They just they killed everything. You wasting your time. What are we doing?
2: Yeah.
1: So how do you feel, Tommy? You think it's like dream crushing for the child?
0: A little bit, but I do understand you want your child to come out being able to make some money and take care of themselves and provide
1: being
0: for themselves.
1: Successful.
0: So I get that. I get that part.
2: And without a mountain of student loan debt.
0: Yeah.
2: You know?
0: You made it in basket weaving. Is that what you say you're doing?
3: Yeah.
0: But where you gonna work though, baby, with the basketball?
2: Exactly,
0: where they doing
2: exactly. That's why they
1: you
2: should
1: on
2: have
1: board.
2: A say. That's why they should have a say in the major. Yeah. All right. So yes, parents, we definitely think that's fair. Mm-hmm. We have time for another one. I do too. This is from Derek on Steve Harvey FM. Derek says, I started dating a woman and it's feeling really right. Except she's social media obsessed, and it creeps me out when friends ask me how a certain restaurant or place was when I never discussed it with them. She's posting every aspect of our activities together online, like it's anyone else's business. We're still new, so I don't want to run her off, but it's a problem. What should I do?
0: You gotta talk to her.
2: This is all legit.
0: That's a conversation. Mm-hmm. That you want what you all have, you know.
2: She's going to post the conversation.
0: You're going to post that. But you want what you all have to be, you know, private. It's not, you don't have to post every single thing. But there are some people that are really obsessed with putting every single thing out there. Everything. Yeah. And I'm talking about from the kids to their parents, everything. Mm-hmm. Whatever happens in their lives, they put it out there.
2: Yeah. Well, and he doesn't like that.
1: To share what's going on in your life?
3: Not everything.
1: If you agree, not everything.
0: If you agree.
2: I mean, that's a conversation to be had between the two of them. Yeah, it's okay if they both agree on it, you know? But if they don't, this is an issue.
3: How many pictures of my food you gonna take? Okay, now come on now.
2: Can I
1: wait
2: eat
1: a minute
2: it before
1: don't,
2: it gets
1: don't
2: old?
1: Eat. Don't eat. Yes. I do my husband like that all the time. Soon as we order something, I said, wait, that's pretty.
0: That gets on my nerve.
2: Yeah, they need to talk about that. All right,
0: my wife got me doing boomerang. Put your glass up right here, baby.
1: Let's make a toast.
0: Pull it out. Oh my
2: we'll
0: God.
2: We'll have more of the Steve Harvey Morning Show right after this.
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1: Line three, we got Cinnamon.
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1: Is that your real name?
2: Yes.
3: Cinnamon okay. Johnson.
1: Ginger Boats, Honey Lips, Bobby oh, Nutmeg,
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1: I'm going to name my baby Gunpowder. 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
19: Advertisement on Sunday from a known prostitution website and arranged to have sexual activity with the female in exchange for $140. However, when York arrived, he was taken into custody by an agent from the Mahoning Valley Human Trafficking Task Force who had orchestrated the sting operation. So he got caught red-handed.
20: Yeah.
21: Well, you know, he don't look right at the trailer park. He don't look. He stands out. He looks a little different. 140. That's what it costs. I ain't never know what.
19: Dollars. Yeah. And his family is worth $8.5 billion.
11: That's embarrassing in itself.
19: In and of itself, right?
21: He couldn't order this? What is you doing out down at the trailer park?
11: Downhill,
19: the excitement of it all for him, I guess.
21: Gonna cost you 140, Jed, and that's what it is, okay?
19: He owns the 49ers.
21: Don't care, Jay. It's going to be 140. You're going to pay it right now. It's what it is.
19: This is craziness.
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2: All right, guys, would you rather give up all drinks except for water or all fried foods?
3: Okay, I can have water. Okay.
2: Yeah, you can have water.
1: Mm-hmm. Yeah. But
3: Or give up all fried food? No, I'm cool with just the water.
1: I give up everything but the water, but we're going to have to have fried chicken in here. We're going to have to have
2: and chicken fries. And catfish.
1: And the fries.
3: Yes.
2: All right. All right, would you rather attend a football game in December in the city of Buffalo wearing just shorts and a t-shirt? You know how cold it gets in Buffalo in December. Or attend a football game this weekend in Miami wearing a fur coat and all winter clothes. Hats, gloves, scarves, boots.
1: Just standing out.
2: Thermals.
4: Just sweat.
3: You know the rules, Pretty Tony.
2: you wearing
3: I'm
2: your
3: putting
2: fur.
3: On that fur.
1: Yeah, we'd be in Miami.
2: I'd much rather be hot than cold. You're right. All right. Would you rather swallow a fly or would you rather swallow a moth?
3: Ooh. Where's we at? Where's we at with all this big bug? They both
1: is this Isaiah Carey?
2: Which one?
3: I died in this country town.
2: Yes,
3: got bugs flying in my mouth.
2: Which one, fly or moth?
1: Fly.
3: You know what? I'm going to take that moth. I think that fly nastier.
2: Yeah, I think I would take the moth fly too. I don't know why, but just because what we know about the fly.
3: Yeah.
2: Where it lands and all that. Okay, would you rather not be able to use Google or Instagram ever again? Which one?
3: Google or Instagram?
2: Mm-hmm.
3: I got to be able to Google. The hell with Instagram. Yeah. I got to be able to Google.
1: I keep the Google.
3: Google is my encyclopedia. I got to be able to
2: Google. It is a modern day encyclopedia.
1: Google, Google help you prove your point. Let me Google this for you.
2: I knew I was right. Okay. I told you. Mm-hmm. All right, would you rather never floss or shave again?
4: Oh, God.
3: What? We got to get between them teeth.
1: Floss.
3: We don't floss.
1: Yeah.
2: But shaving,
1: you don't shave. I don't care.
3: This hair ain't growing right nowhere. I don't care. I need to floss.
4: You don't want to shave. You want to see what happens.
3: Yeah, let's see what happens.
2: All right. Would you rather play for your hometown team for less money or play for their rival for a maximum contract?
3: I don't care about Houston like this here.
1: No.
4: Baby.
3: I don't care about Houston like this here. No. No. Buffalo, here we go. Let's get it.
1: Right. Get it. Last contract too, yeah. Uh-huh. Just being Houston, right. Just Poe.
2: Yeah,
3: I'm up there with Josh. We playing in the snow.
4: Josh Allen.
2: All right, guys, that's today's round. Thank you. Of Would You Rather. Coming up next, it is our last break of the day, and we'll close out the show right after this.
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13: 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All right, guys, here we are. Last break of the day. Thank you. It's been a fun day. We love our audience. Thank you so much, Steve Harvey Nation, for riding with us, rolling with us every single day. We love you. We love you. We love you. We can't say it enough. We cannot. Thank you. And Junior.
1: 9 million people, baby.
13: Yes. Mm. That's impressive. I'm impressed.
1: If I could, I'd tune into myself. I think it's an amazing show.
13: What, Junior?
14: Let me ask you this, Tommy. I know it's probably something you know a lot about. What happens, Tommy, if you wasn't sexy? How would you feel if you wasn't?
1: Oh, God. I couldn't go on with life like that. That would be
13: Wait, what?
1: I wouldn't be able to go on.
13: So you're out of here? You're checking out?
1: I don't know if I'm out of here, but
2: ride on out, huh? Today's the day?
14: Yeah. So you leaving today?
1: I don't say I'm leaving, but I would go buy me a face or something. I just wouldn't do that. I wouldn't sit around like that. I wouldn't do that to myself. No. I refuse to just not be
13: sexy. Hey, Junior. Can I follow up with your question? When did you discover in your mind, Tommy, that you were fine? When did that happen? When did you start believing that?
1: at least 7 or 8, I knew I was different. I knew I was, you know what I'm saying? You know, you just know.
2: When you know, you know. Yeah.
1: You know. I just knew at 8, I was like, okay, I'm different. I'm really
2: good looking.
1: I am an 8-year-old sexy little kid here. I am. And you know who I thought was upstaging me when I was a kid? Rodney Allen Rippey. I thought he was always upstaging me.
13: From the Jack in the Box commercials.
1: I just thought I was supposed to be that. But it's okay.
13: Michael Jackson. Michael Jackson.
1: Exactly. Carla, I'm sorry. Yeah. We're going back to the little black kid eating the hamburger. Yes, I'm sorry.
13: We're not teenagers on this show, though. Let's be clear.
1: No, we're not.
2: Y'all old. I'm not. No, I'm not going over there. I'm fighting.
13: Y'all.
2: No, y'all.
13: Did she say?
2: Y'all. I'm fighting. Sure.
1: What is it, Kier?
13: As you should.
14: You mean tell me you 7 or 8 years old and you already know you fine? You know how crazy that sounds? Like you in the second grade?
1: In tough skins, yes, and sexy. Yes, I was. Billy the Kid jacket on. Yes, I was, boy. That was nothing good. With a Husky pencil in my pocket. Yes, I was.
13: Well, that explains today, you know, how you feel about yourself today. It does kind of give us, you know, some clarity, some backstory
15: to your delusion.
16: Well, he's kind of like that little boy on social media that was walking around, a little black boy with his backpack and all the girls. Uh-huh. And he like, don't worry about it, sweetheart, what I got on. Don't worry about it. I love him. I love him.
15: That was Tommy back in the day.
14: Because I'm trying to think, Shirley, Carla, like if Tommy knew this at 7, like, were you talking down to other children that weren't attractive? Did you tell them?
2: If you weren't, I'd let you know
17: that you were not who I am. why would I not?
15: How? What would you say? Yeah. Really?
17: Listen, right now you are facially challenged. You know what I'm saying? And we're accepting that from you. But it's your face though. You know? It's your face. And you should just, if you could close it, but it's your face.
15: So would you suggest,
16: cry when you said that?
17: But you know what? Some do. Some think I'm playing, but it's a reality check. Some people got to know who they are. You just got to learn that.
16: It is your job to tell them.
15: Did you ever say to anyone when you grow up, you should get a nose job or you should go to see it? Did you ever say that?
17: I told Steve that he needed to get a lip job when I was younger growing up.
15: Uncle Steve.
17: And his nose. Steve got, his nose and his lips is just, it's just out of pocket. It really is. Y'all know I'm telling you.
15: We see it. What are you saying?
17: What? Have y'all seen that? Have you seen like have y'all seen Steve's nostrils? Have y'all really looked?
16: Yeah, we look at him every day.
15: We know. Yes, we see him every single day.
17: I'm just saying.
14: I never thought to.
15: Yeah. Wow.
17: That's a lot. It's pretty heavy though.
15: Yeah.
16: But you keep talking about facial features, just to add on to, you know, piggyback to Junior's question and Shirley's question. Is it just the face that makes you fine and makes you sexy? Isn't it the body too?
15: Make them think.
17: Yeah, I'm fine. No, Carla.
16: Yeah, correction.
17: Why is it that you don't look at me, Carla? I don't understand. Why is it you not seeing? Why are you not seeing what I'm trying to display? I don't get it. What are you missing? Because maybe I need to work on something. What is it that you're missing when you look at me?
16: Okay, so you tell me, where are you finding it?
17: Everywhere. What? Okay, so
16: head to toe.
17: I mean, you know, it's a few things I could work on, but for the most part, yeah, I have great shoulders. You know, okay,
15: shoulders.
17: And y'all always tell me I have a high butt, but.
16: You kind of walk on your tippy toe a little bit, which makes your butt.
15: Yeah,
16: high,
15: you kind of do.
16: Like when
15: and gives you calves, and I have calf muscles.
17: But listen, the three best walks in the world, the three best walks is Obama, Denzel, and Tommy. not necessarily in that order, but it's those three.
15: Okay. Let me ask you this, Tommy. Has anyone ever told you? We know you've said it to yourself, but has anyone else ever told you that you were fine? Anyone?
17: What? Yes, Shirley. I get this. See, now y'all making me sound like that I'm doing this on my own. I'm not just thinking of this. I've been told.
16: You're not conceited.
17: Yeah, you see, you're making me feel bad. But I'm not going
15: to.
17: You know what?
15: I'm
17: not
15: going to
17: hide my
15: facts.
17: Sexy for you. I will not be non-sexy for you. I am sexy. All right, we got to go. Sexy's out. Listen, talk to God. He would love to hear from you. Until tomorrow, y'all be in peace.

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My name is Jackie Page. Okay. Happy Thursday, one day closer to the weekend. How you doing? How you feeling? I hope you are doing and feeling amazing. Coming up in 10 minutes, I got to give you my promo code so you can book your cabin on the One Voyage Cruise right now. Snoop Dogg, Step, it's Magic.

0: don't know if it's because it's Thursday or if it's because it's raining outside, but this Maxwell is hitting real different today. Like, it's giving all the vibes. 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You get this, Jackie Paige, hanging out with you on this Thursday, and I want you to hang out with me on the One Voyage cruise. We are setting sail on October the 26th on Virgin Voyages Brazilian's Lady. And if you haven't heard about Virgin Voyages, let me be the first person to tell you. I have heard phenomenal things about this cruise line. My neighbor went in December, her and her mom, for Christmas. Oh, she talked about it for weeks. Said they had a phenomenal time. So listen, if you haven't booked your cabin just yet, I need you to do so ASAP, okay? 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Again, that is 214-495-1963. And let me just go ahead and tell you who's going to be on this boat performing. Eric Benet, Jaheim, Keith Sweat, Jay Brown, Q Parker, Tone Stith, and ATL's very own T.I. Yeah, it's going to be a time. OneVoyageCruise.com. Go ahead and book that cabin. 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In a serious accident, call Buckhead Law at 770-GET-PAID. 6 minutes, I got music from Jennifer Hudson and your requests for the latest from Chris Brown and Leon Thomas. You already know, it's magic.
1: I'm Jesse McNeil, meteorologist for 11 Live News. Heat remains in place this afternoon. Highs will be back into the 90s today. Humidity levels will begin to increase. The moisture combined with the heat will bring a slight chance for isolated showers. Right now, it's a 20% chance, so most of the area should stay dry. Showers increase Thursday and Friday. As a result, the temperatures will drop due to the extra cloud cover and the rain threat. Look for highs to be in the 80s. As the rain chances go down, those temperatures will go back to the 90s over the weekend and into next week. I'm meteorologist Chesley McNeil with your 11 Live Weather Impact Team. Enjoy today.
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17: This is the Daily Play with Joy Taylor. In every season, except for during the COVID pandemic, the NFL has had a Pro Bowl. The quality and nature of that game has shifted over the years, but on Wednesday, the league said no more. Instead, players selected as Pro Bowlers will be invited to attend an in-person celebration in Los Angeles during the traditional weekend the Pro Bowl games took place. There's a major shift in who's a Pro Bowler as well. 88 players will be named to the Pro Bowl class in late December with no replacement selections. Quote, it's okay to be the first league to walk away from the competitive All-Star game is a quote from NFL Executive Vice President Peter O'Reilly. I love that the NFL is never afraid to make big sweeping changes, and I'm actually okay with this. 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

Chris Brown and Leon Thomas Falling right here on Magic 107.5, 97.5, the real sound of Atlanta. Your good sis, Jackie Paige. And if you're looking for a job or if you know someone who is in need of one, Martyr is actually holding a job fair today. I'll let you know where and when at 10:48.

0: If you're looking for a job, I need you to get dressed and print out your resume because MARTA will actually be hosting a job fair today from 1 to 4 p.m. at its headquarters at 2424 Piedmont Road Northeast. That's directly across from the Lindbergh Station now. They are hiring for full-time and part-time positions, including rail operators, bus operators, and various maintenance technicians, and are requesting that you come dressed like you got some sense. Okay, now I threw that in there, but they did say that you need to come dressed in business casual or professional attire. Don't come in here looking crazy. Act like you got some sense. 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In 6 minutes, I got Tone Stith coming your way. It's magic.
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WAMJ Roswell, WUMJ Fayetteville. Atlanta, mark your calendar, because this is one you don't want to miss. The original Praise in the Park is back live at Wolf Creek Amphitheater. And back on stage for the first time in over a decade,

So HBO has finally decided to drop the release date of the Jay-Z docuseries. I'll tell you exactly when it's dropping at 11:16. Speaking of Jay, this is Beyonce and Jay. Morning Dupes, Magic.

0: love. Well, go ahead and mark your calendars because HBO has finally announced when the Jay-Z 8-part docuseries will drop. So Jay-Z and 8 will officially drop on HBO on September the 18th at 8 p.m. So on September the 18th, you're going to get 2 episodes and then you're going to get a fresh pair of episodes every Friday until the close on October the 9th. Now the series will dive into Jay-Z's life, career, and music. And yeah, I want to see this, but I don't have HBO. Does anybody have an HBO account? Can you slide me your info so I can see this? I mean, I don't really need the information until it comes out, what, September the 18th? So I don't really need the information until like the 17th. But yeah, if you can slide me your HBO information, that would be great because I really do just want to check this out. And I promise you, I'll just watch this for, what is this, the 4 weeks that it's, 3-4 weeks that it's coming out until October the 9th. And you can change your password. It's all good. Like, I just want to see this. You can get your password back on the way. Some Erykah Badu and some Avant. It's magic.
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Sims, what you need right here on Magic 107.5, 97.5. The real sounds of Atlanta. You guess it's Jackie Paige hanging out with you. And let me tell you, it's time for you to pull that camo out. Because on September the 18th, it is giving And I'm the number one stunner. What? That's right, Atlanta. Cash Money and No Limit are taking over State Farm Arena. Birdman, Master P, Juvenile, Manny Fresh, BG, Silk, The Shocker, and so many more. 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And honey, this one is for the streets, all right? Get your tickets right now at bmnshows.com. Again, that is bmnshows.com. 6 minutes, your request for some Maxwell. And at 12 o'clock, I'm going to let you know what I got in my goodie bag for you. It's magic. Let's go.

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6: Andre Dennis, so I heard you mention something about a rapid response team. 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
7: Great question, Jackie. 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
6: Really? 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
7: Great question. It's headed up by a private investigator who has relationships with law enforcement and people in the community. 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We're also able to get a drone in the air to preserve valuable evidence from the scene.
6: So I hear a lot of lawyers advertise about trucking trucking cases, but nothing about a rapid response team.
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6: Oh, Andre, that is good information to know. 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

It's kind of funny, but I don't think you have to look no further, because I'm right here.

0: Just trying to get you ready for this Saturday because the R&B Lovers Tour is going down. And you know Joe is going to be hitting that stage along with Keith Sweat, Drew Hill, Ginuwine, and Cut Close. 10 minutes. I got the tickets. I'll let you know what you need to do to get them. It's magic.
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1: Love King forever. Your face, turn me up. I like this.

Magic 107.5, 97.5, the real sounds of Atlanta. Your good sis Jackie Paige hanging out with you on this Thursday. And I'm looking at my goodie bag and I got these tickets for you to check out the R&B Lovers Tour. Keith Sweat, Joe, Drew Hill, Ginuwine, and Cut Close will all be at State Farm Arena this Saturday. And this is literally like your absolute last chance to get these tickets because the show is on Saturday. 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I got a question about Ginuwine today. You get that question right in 7 seconds, you're picking up the tickets. 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
11: Why is it so important to vote this election? Mike Collins, the Republican for Senate, is a bigot. Mike Collins praised men harassing a Black woman with monkey sounds, said immigrants should be thrown from helicopters. He's even campaigning with a white supremacist who calls for racial purification of America by, quote, clearing our land of other people. So, of course, Mike Collins is helping Donald Trump attack our voting rights. Mike Collins is a bigot. We have to vote for John Ossoff. John Ossoff was mentored by civil rights hero John Lewis. He's standing up to the bigotry and hate. Listen to John Ossoff.
12: Georgia's spirit of tolerance will overwhelm and defeat bigotry. And our defense of voting rights will be so fierce that no plot against the franchise will foil the will of the people.
11: We have to vote.
13: I'm John Ossoff, candidate for Senate, and I approve this message.
11: Paid for by John Ossoff for Senate.
0: We are back with an American financing success story.
13: Hi, Ryan.
0: So how long has it been since you did your deal with American Financing?
13: It's been about a year now.
0: Okay, so let's go 1 year later. What all have you been able to do?
13: I have definitely been able to save money, do a lot of things I wanted to do, and just be able to, you know, actually provide information to other people as well. I actually got a friend of mine to actually go in with as well.
0: And what did they think?
13: Oh, they actually just started, I think maybe about 3 months ago, so I'll find out the details later. But so far, so good.
0: So for people who are on the fence about deciding whether or not they want to do this before interest rates go up, what do you want to tell them?
13: I would definitely recommend. They were very diligent in everything that they did, very timely. Customer service was awesome, and everything was done within a 10-day period. So I definitely would suggest it, especially if you're trying to save money or do things for yourself or for your home.
0: And there was no pressure on their part on you, right?
13: No pressure whatsoever.
0: Thank you, Tyson. I'm glad it worked out for you.
13: Thank you, Ryan, for telling us about us. And thank you, American Financing.
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0: What's up? What's your name? What's that you checking in from?
1: Shelly from East Point.
2: All right, Shelly. Today's question is, what 2002 movie featured Ginuwine and followed a suspended basketball star who disguised himself as a woman to play in a woman's professional basketball league? 7 seconds on the clock.
1: Oh, my God.
2: Three?
1: Two?
2: Hang up and call me back, boo. Call me back.

0: Hey, it's Magic. What's up?
1: Hey, it is Queasy.
0: All right, Queasy, you ready for today's question?
1: Yeah. I'm almost right. Yeah.
0: All right. So today's question is, what 2002 film featured Ginuwine and followed a suspended basketball star who disguised himself as a woman to play in a woman's professional basketball league? 7 seconds on the clock. 3, 2, Queasy, hang up and call me back, bro. Call me back.

0: Magic, what's up?
1: Oh, my God. Am I calling 17?
0: 17 plus 2, because my last two callers got it wrong. What's your name? What's that you checking in from?
1: Nigel Anthony calling from Smyrna.
0: All right, Nigel, today's question is, what 2002 movie featured Ginuwine and followed a suspended basketball star who disguised himself as a woman to play in a woman's professional basketball league? 7 seconds on the clock.
1: Oh, no.
0: Three, two, hang up and call me back, Nigel. Call me back, love.
1: Okay.
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0: Hey, it's Magic. What's up?
1: Hello.
0: Hey, what's your name? What's up? You checking in from?
1: My name is Kiara. I'm checking in from Shelman, Georgia.
0: All right, Kiara. Today's question is, what 2002 film featured Ginuwine and followed a suspended basketball star who disguised himself as a woman to play in a woman's professional basketball league? 7 seconds on the clock. 3, 2, hang up and call me back.

0: Hey, it's Magic.
1: Hey, what's up?
0: Not much. What's your name? What's that you checking in from?
1: Kelly from Fairburn.
0: All right, Kelly, let's get into it. What 2002 movie featured Ginuwine and followed a suspended basketball star who disguised himself as a woman to play in a woman's professional basketball league? 7 seconds on the clock. 3, 2, hang up and call me back.

0: 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Jackie Paige, still looking at my goodie bag at these tickets for you to check out the R&B Lovers Tour. Keith Sweat, Joe, Drew Hill, Genuine, and Cut Close will all be at State Farm Arena this Saturday, August the 29th. You know I got tickets for you to check each and every one of them out. 404-741-1075. Hey, it's Magic. What's up?
1: I'm calling number 17.
0: 17 plus 2, because my last two callers got it wrong. You ready?
1: I'm ready. What am I?
0: All right. So today's question is, what 2002 movie featured Genuine and followed a suspended basketball star who disguised himself as a woman to play in a woman's professional basketball league? 7 seconds on the clock.
1: Joanna, man.
0: Oh, let's go. Congratulations. That is right. You are picking up these tickets. Listen, I absolutely love that movie.
1: I do, too. I saw it like 4 times.
0: Listen, I done watched it quite a few times. Absolutely love that movie. You're checking out Genuine, Joe, Cut Close, and so many more this Saturday at State Farm Arena for the R&B Lovers Tour. Anybody you want to show some love to today?
1: I want to show some love to my beautiful wife, Sharon. She is the love of my life. She is the queen of my being. There it is.
0: You better. Yes. Show your wife some love. Congratulations again. On the way, got music from Escape, and at 1 o'clock, grab a chair, get ready to sit down. We got to get into a little girl talk. That chair right there, yeah, go ahead and sit down. We got some things to talk about. It's Magic.
2: It is Ryan Cameron Uncensored. Every day, we talk about the craziest. If you missed it, then you missed this. Big Ray's back.
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2: Great question, Jackie. 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
1: Really? 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
2: Great question. 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We're also able to get a drone in the air to preserve valuable evidence from the scene.
1: So I hear a lot of lawyers advertise about trucking cases, but nothing about a rapid response team.
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4: All right, grab a chair. Come sit down at the girl talk table. So this story comes out of Memphis, right? So Memphis rapper and restaurant owner Yo Gotti, he's been trending for the last couple of days because he set what some are calling an overly strict rule for his restaurant. And this rule states, to enhance our dining experience, entry is restricted to guests 30 years of age or older, adding that you must have a valid government issue ID available upon arrival. Now, according to reports, this new rule from Yo Gotti at his restaurant came on the heels of a tragic shooting that occurred outside of the restaurant. And the reason I wanted to talk about it today in Girl Talk is, let's just be honest, we've had our share of interesting situations at restaurants here in Atlanta, foolishness at restaurants here in Atlanta. So, with that said, would you like to see more Atlanta restaurants adopt a 30 and over rule to cut down on some of the foolishness and craziness that we've seen at restaurants here in the area? Or do you think that's a little excessive? 404-741-1075. What are your thoughts?
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0: Gas prices are surging because of the war in Iran, but Congressman Mike Collins won't do anything about it. Why? Because Mike Collins refuses to disagree with Donald Trump on anything. Here's Mike Collins in a recent interview.
2: Is there anything that you disagree with President Trump on?
3: 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I disagree. I don't see how he gets by with 3 hours sleep.
0: That's right. 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
3: I'll tell you this. I disagree. I don't see how he gets by with 3 hours sleep.
0: Call 202-225-4101. 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

0: In the middle of girl talk, and I want to know, would you like to see more Atlanta restaurants adopt a 30 and over rule to cut down on the violence and the craziness that happens at a lot of restaurants, or do you think that that's excessive?
1: Deanna, and I'm leaving Southside right now. I just wanted to say I agree with the 30 and up rule because it keeps a lot of the drama, and I've experienced some restaurant activity myself, so I don't know, I think it's a good idea.

0: the middle of Girl Talk. What are your thoughts?
1: My name is Angel, and I'm checking in on the South Side. Hi, I most definitely think it should be a lot of those. If the younger generation want their own restaurant, they got American Deli and the things of that sort. Mm-hmm. We as older and mature, we want to go out and date to celebrate and be okay spending our money at a restaurant versus, oh, somebody looked at their shoes wrong, somebody did this wrong, or somebody did that wrong. I agree with that. 100%.
0: I just want to go to a restaurant and eat. I don't want to have to deal with all the extracurricular stuff and the foolishness that comes along when I go to a restaurant and eat, especially if I'm spending over $100.
1: Exactly. Money is not just laying around on the ground. So it's to have our plans messed up by foolishness, by foolery.

0: Magic talking some girl talk. What are your thoughts?
1: Hey, yes, I'm calling from Cobb County. I completely agree with the age limit. I do want to ask a question for the listeners. When will that age limit stop increasing? Because if we remember back a few years ago, it was 21 and up. Then it went 25 and up. Now it's 30 and up. Because those same people that was 25, they're now 30. Mm. And so, like, when will it stop?

0: For some girl talk.
1: Yeah, turn it up.
0: Jackie Paige.
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3: Grab a chair, come sit down at the girl talk table. Talking about a story out of Memphis. So Memphis rapper and restaurant owner Yo Gotti has been trending the last couple of days because he set a new rule for his restaurant that a lot of people are calling overly strict. So the rule states that to enhance our dining experience, entry is restricted to guests 30 years of age or older, adding that you must have a valid government issued ID upon arrival. Now, according to reports, this new rule from Yo Gotti came on the heels of a tragic shooting that occurred outside of the restaurant. And we've heard this story before in Atlanta where something crazy happened. There was some foolery that was happening at a restaurant. And it ended up in tragedy. So with that being said, would you like to see more Atlanta restaurants adopt a 30 and over rule to cut down on the violence and the foolishness and the foolery? Or do you just think that's a little too excessive? 404-741-1075. Hey, it's Magic. What's up?
4: Hey, beautiful. How you doing? This is Renee.
3: How you doing, Renee?
4: I'm great. I want to comment on your question in regards to that age limit in that restaurant.
3: Yeah, go ahead. What are your thoughts?
4: I love it because at about 30, you know, your anger management should be under control.
3: Right.
4: You should be able to enjoy yourself. We still have hotheads. You know, it's a given. But I will feel better knowing I'm going out. You know, it's a mature crowd. Mm-hmm. I can enjoy myself, eat good, just have some drinks, and still have a good time.
3: Yeah.
4: And just enjoy the environment.
3: No, I completely agree, Renee. I don't disagree with you at all. I do want to pose a question that the last caller posed. When do we stop increasing the age? Because to her point, you know, it started off as, you know, 21, then it went to 25, and now it's 30. At what point in time do we stop and say, okay, is something right? 404-741-1075, or hit me up on Instagram at LoveJackiePage and MagicATL. We got to talk some girl talk. It's Magic.
0: Atlanta, mark your calendar, because this is one you don't want to miss. The original Praise in the Park is back live at Wolf Creek Amphitheater. And back on stage for the first time in over a decade,

0: The Noel Smith and the Brown Singers, Kenton Jones, Vashawn Mitchell and Friends, Dwight Stone and Friends, Joanne Rosario, Jai and Q Parker, and that's not even the whole lineup. 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
5: Andre Dennis, so I heard you mention something about a rapid response team. A rapid response team? I've actually never heard about that for a traffic accident. So what is that?
6: Great question, Jackie. Our rapid response team is a resource we have within our office to investigate all of our trucking accidents. 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
5: Really? 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
6: Great question. It's headed up by a private investigator who has relationships with law enforcement and people in the community. The investigator works with our accident reconstructionist to provide 3D renderings of the accident scene. We're also able to get a drone in the air to preserve valuable evidence from the scene.
5: So I hear a lot of lawyers advertise about trucking cases, but nothing about a rapid response team.
6: They're part of our litigation team, and they're involved on every trucking case, including if you've been hit by a commercial vehicle.
5: Oh, Andre, that is good information to know. If I'm ever in a trucking accident or in any accident, I already know who I'm going to call. I'm calling you, Andre Dennis of the Dennis Law Firm, because I know I will get justice.
7: Why is it so important to vote this election? Mike Collins, the Republican for Senate, is a bigot. Mike Collins praised men harassing a black woman with monkey sounds, said immigrants should be thrown from helicopters. He's even campaigning with a white supremacist who calls for racial purification of America by, quote, clearing our land of other people. So, of course, Mike Collins is helping Donald Trump attack our voting rights. Mike Collins is a bigot. We have to vote for John Ossoff. John Ossoff was mentored by civil rights hero John Lewis. He's standing up to the bigotry and hate. Listen to John Ossoff.
8: Georgia's spirit of tolerance will overwhelm and defeat bigotry. And our defense of voting rights will be so fierce that no plot against the franchise will foil the will of the people.
7: We have to vote.
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This Thursday right here on Magic 107.5 at 97.5, the real sounds of Atlanta. And my homeboy is going to be so mad at me when I tell you what he just said. But when I tell you, I got to tell you what he said. Oh, Chad, this one's going to make you laugh. I'll tell you. 217.

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1: Don't talk, just listen. First of all, I have to be honest with you, baby. I lied when I told you I never want to see you again.

0: It's from Lucky Day. 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Jackie Paige, and I got to tell you what my homeboy just said. So he had called me. He was like, hey, Jackie, how far are you from Lithuania? I said, what? He said, some Lithuania. I said, boy, don't you ever say that again in your life. You mean Lithuania? He said, yeah. I thought it was Lithuania. Where did you get the Wania from, honey? I told him I was going to say it on the radio. He was like, girl, you better not do that. And I am, because Lithuania? I can't. Lithuania. Done for the day. On the way, I got some Usher coming your way and some October London. Lithuania. That's the first.
1: Hey, it's Steve Harvey, y'all. Here's what happened on the Steve Harvey Morning Show. You're going to fall in some ditches. You're going to be in some rivers with some strong currents. You're going to be in some dark places. You're going to wind up, man, in an alleyway. You're going to wind up, man, going down the bright lights. You're going to have to face it when it hits you, as life does us all. Get up and keep moving. Don't just lay there. Nothing that happens to you is permanent unless you allow it to be.
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Like a moth to a

0: That's the way to love. 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
1: 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Listen, family, that is a wrap for me. I'm done. I'm finished. I am out of here. The Ryan Cameron Uncensored Show is up next. He'll be holding you down until 7 o'clock. You know, you can always follow me on Instagram at Love Jackie Page and at Magic ATL. Enjoy the rest of this Thursday, honey. Tomorrow is Friday, and I don't know about you, but for me, that deserves a round of applause. Sure does. Because the weekend is one day closer. I am excited. What do I have planned this weekend? I'm gonna go to brunch and I got 2 fitness classes. So yeah, I mean, I'm moving around a little bit, but yeah, I'm excited to sleep in because I've been getting up early and becoming that morning workout fitness girl. So I just want to take a nap. And by taking a nap, that means not getting up till like 10 o'clock. Enjoy the rest of this Thursday right now. 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It's your girl Jackie Pace, sending hugs and love. Smooches! Love ya!
2: I'm Jesse McNeil, meteorologist for 11 Alive News. Grab the umbrella before you leave the house today. Scattered showers and thunderstorms are possible this afternoon. A few of those storms could produce some heavy rain and frequent lightning. Highs this afternoon will be in the upper 80s. If we stay in the 80s, it will break a string of 19 straight days of 90-degree heat or higher. More of the same for your Friday. Showers and thunderstorms, mainly during the afternoon and early evening. Highs continue in the upper 80s. The weekend starts off the same. We'll have lower threats of rain by Sunday as the temperature heats back up to the 90s. I'm meteorologist Shazza McNeil with your 11 Live Weather Impact Team. Enjoy today.
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0: It is Ryan Cameron Uncensored, Magic 107.5, 97.5, The Real Sound of Atlanta. Coming up, we're going to play a clip. Kevin Hart is on the Jennifer Hudson show talking about something he stopped doing as he's gotten older. So before we play the clip, I want you to just think about it. And, you know, I don't know what the, Ray, what's the age range? You want to say, what, 35 and up?
1: Yeah.
0: 35, you know, for those who are listening that are 35 and up, think about it. What's something you stopped, or maybe several things that you stopped doing as you've gotten older? Now that you're, you know, over 35. It can go as hot. You know, whatever. I mean, but he has an interesting take on what he's not wearing anymore. But I'm asking you, what have you stopped doing? You know, he's like, no, I'm not doing that. 404-741-1075, it's Magic.
2: Party people!

0: It is Ryan Kevin Uncensored. Kevin Hart on Jennifer Hudson. Talking about something he stopped doing as he's gotten older. And then we'll open up the phone lines for things that you stopped doing. Here's Kevin Hart.
1: I'm getting older. It's all pants, all slacks.
2: And that's for a certain age.
1: I mean, I'm over 40. I feel like a good pant is necessary. Jeans are not the same. Jeans hurt and they're not comfortable. I need something that I can move in and something that's soft when I'm doing this right here. I don't like how jeans feel on my knees. They hurt my knees. I don't like it. And they hurt my waist. Like when you sit down, I don't like how jeans dig in my waist.
2: Right.
1: Yeah, I don't like that. At 50, I'm going all sweatpants. I'm not even going to slack.
0: 404-741-1075.
3: I'm here for the sweatpants.
0: I know, you love a sweatpants.
3: Man, listen, I can't do hard bottoms anymore. Remember when I was hosting spots, I was always, you know, white shirt, jacket, hard bottom jeans. Ooh, I can't. No, not the way these foots is acting nowadays, yo.
0: So what do you wear, tennis shoes?
3: You know what? I got into Kohans. And once I got into Kohans.
0: Oh, yeah, because they got the air bubble thing.
3: Right. Then I just went into maybe sneakers or a comfortable sneaker shoe type of thing. Yeah, but or some Wallabies. Though, you know what I'm saying? Other than that, I'm good.
0: 404-741-1075. You stopped as you've gotten older. Kevin Hart says he's now wearing slacks. When he gets to 50, only sweatpants.
3: I hate that word.
0: What? You hate what word?
3: Slacks.
0: Ooh. Is that a trigger word for you?
3: Yeah.
0: Okay. Well, don't be slacking on these phone calls. It's magic.
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0: 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Somebody tell them people Mr. Hem is here.
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0: Mr. Hem is here.

0: 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Somebody tell them people Mr. Hem is here.
1: Whoa, whoa, whoa, whoa, whoa, whoa.
0: Mr. Hem is here.
1: Whoa, whoa, whoa, whoa, whoa, whoa.
0: Mr. Hem.

0: It is Ryan Cameron Uncensored. They call him, you know, Black Boy Joy.
1: Hashtag.
0: That's the hashtag. Oh, boy. Black Boy Joy. When people say,
2: he is the epitome of Black Boy Joy. Oh. Whenever I see him do whatever he does, I like, that's the life.
3: I see that boy skipping off the stage. His hair looks better than mine.
0: Ladies and gentlemen, David Banner.
4: What is up?
5: Is it all right for them to know that me and you are really friends?
0: Yes, it is.
4: Everybody
5: asks
4: that question.
5: It's too late for that.
0: Yeah, go ahead.
5: No, man, I want to say thank you, first of all, man. I had a little bump in the road, bro, and you stood in front of me, man. And I remember something you said, and I don't even want to talk about what it was, bro, but you said something, and I was telling my publicist that it stuck with me. As tough as I want to be, bro, you said, bro, that's not the sword you want to fall on. And, bro, I never forget you for that, man. And a lot of times, we as men, we got to play about our love and admiration for each other, bro. I am grateful to you for the guidance, the friendship, bro, and the laughs that we have, bro. You know, and it's funny. I think it may have even been in this building. When you first made your step up,
0: yeah.
5: I don't know if you remember, is I was one of the people, I stood in for you.
0: Oh,
5: and
0: word.
5: I was sleeping on the floor, yeah. in the radio station,
0: yeah.
5: for that week when you had first left, bro. Yeah. And I never forget those times, and I'm grateful to and for you. And by the way, I'm David Banner, the most handsome person on this planet.
0: Man. David Banner is in the studio. Hey, what you been doing all day, man? Because you seem like you on a natural, yeah. as always, but what you been doing today?
5: I've been hunting for producers.
0: A word?
5: You know, looking for a producer to produce my show. And she don't even hear me.
6: Oh,
5: I was I was flirting. Yeah, she just
0: body focused.
5: Oh, yeah, I see yeah. that.
6: I'm
5: pretty
6: actually not producing no more shows.
5: Not even for me. Look at me.
6: I know. Tip asked me to do his show too.
5: But let me ask you a question. Have you ever seen the future?
6: I have seen the future,
5: well,
6: but
5: well, close your eyes real quick.
6: Okay.
5: Open them again. Wow. This is the second time, baby.
6: If
5: that
6: it has to do with music, then that
5: no,
6: then
5: it ain't got nothing to do with
6: it.
5: Music.
6: But that's the direction
5: it,
6: I'm
5: got,
6: at. I have to know where
5: it
6: I'm
5: got
6: going.
5: Got to do with your future.
6: I have to know
5: anyway, what I was saying
6: is.
5: Was no, bro. Bro, this new single that we got. Speaking yeah. of Tip, where you from? David Banner, Juicy J, Duke Deuce, and T.I. It's going crazy, man. Like, I gotta be honest with you. Me and you had these conversations offline.
0: Yeah.
5: But I'm in the flow of God, bro. I thought I was done with music, and I wasn't going to do music ever again in my life.
0: Yeah.
5: And this Black Boy Joy that they saying that I have is real.
0: No, it's official.
4: Oh, it's real. Yeah.
5: And I'm happier. You've yeah. known me for a very long
0: very
5: time.
0: Long time,
5: even
0: yeah.
5: when I was going through my depressions.
0: Yeah.
5: You never seen me like this.
0: Yeah.
5: And I'm like this all the time when I wake up in the morning.
0: Yeah.
5: I thank God for my vision, my sight, my breath,
0: mm-hmm.
5: the ability that, or the fact that people even want to hear me.
0: Yeah.
5: Or see me. This viral clip of me, bro.
0: Yeah.
5: I've done a lot in my life.
0: We're coming up. Hold it, because I want to set it up, because okay. we got questions that we want to ask, but mm-hmm. things that you share with me that I don't think people have ever heard before
5: right.
0: about this clip of you skipping around like a pimp.
5: Mm-hmm.
0: When we come back,
5: okay.
0: 404-741-1075. You want to holler at David Banner? Banner's in the building.
4: And I'm going to start talking like this, too, just
0: hey,
4: like this.
0: Hey, man, don't be hating on the gift, baby. Don't be, hey, you got to have the Tony, Banner. You got to have the golden tone.
5: And I'm going to make sure, my bracelet don't fall off.
0: You know
5: like
0: what?
5: Somebody else.
0: Oh, see, there you go.
3: Because
5: this time ain't nobody going to turn it.
3: That's going to be the one.

0: 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David Banner's in the studio.
1: Oh, we're censored. Time. Oh, we're definitely censored.
0: Hey, man. Knock it off.
1: Okay.
0: Hey, take me backstage before your viral moment of the skip.
2: So
0: when you were saying, what did Bun B say to you?
2: I was about to tell you that.
0: Yeah.
2: So I haven't told anybody this. So Bun B told me before the show, I was, because when I was shooting Fight Night, I used to have the fake herbal cigarettes, you know, because my character was a smoker.
0: Right.
2: I brought everything in from the movie. Because, like, again, people think that I just did that for fun. I was dead serious. I was in character. Bun B said he tried to talk to me before the show, and I don't remember this. He said I looked down my eyes at him, showed him my pinky ring, and flipped my wig in.
3: I'm done.
2: And walked off. I promise. I apologized to him. I was like, Bun, I don't remember that, but if I did it, I apologize. And he said, don't apologize to me. You was in character.
1: I know the character from Fight Night. Yeah. I can see you
2: doing that. I was dead serious. You know, but what I want to be clear with people about, I'm not playing when it comes to Southern culture.
0: Right.
2: Like, I want us to have better shows, just not walking around holding our pants. And yeah. I want to have a how Run DMC used to make us feel.
0: Mm-hmm.
2: You know, DJ Jazzy Jeff and the Fresh Prince and the Fresh Fest, mm-hmm. when Jermaine was back there in the background.
0: Yeah.
2: That's what I want to give to music again. So with Bun B asking me to be a part of that show,
0: mm-hmm.
2: I wanted to make it the best that I possibly could. And I'm looking at that, so we'll look. See,
0: you got right. time.
3: Yeah. You hanging out with us.
2: Okay, good.
3: Yeah, you
2: good.
3: Kicking it.
4: So with the let's move out from the music thing and we go on to the acting. Family business, you did your should I just let you talk to
3: at this point?
0: He's doing what he does. He's doing his banner thing.
2: So I got a surprise for y'all.
0: Let me back up a little bit.
2: Nobody knows this yet. I'm gonna give y'all the exclusive.
0: Yeah.
3: Okay.
2: There was such a great demand for what I did on Family Business New
4: great
2: Orleans.
4: Role. Great role.
2: I'm gonna be on Family Business proper this year.
3: No.
2: We're gonna be and I really, really appreciate it. And I gotta say that Family Business gave me an opportunity to tap into the old David Banner
0: mm-hmm.
2: without me, you know, doing it in real life.
0: Right.
2: Sometimes I got those tendencies. You know me.
0: Mm.
2: You talk me off the.
0: We talk
2: a lot of time. You talk me off the roof a lot of time. But I can say, man, I'm really grateful, and I want to say that I'm grateful to Atlanta for a very specific reason. Unlike most artists who come to Atlanta from different places and have to strip who they are and be from here,
0: mm-hmm.
2: Atlanta actually allowed me to represent Mississippi and through Atlanta's movement.
3: Yeah.
2: When T.I. was running through the door, when Lil Jon was running through the door, you all allowed me to run through the door too. And Atlanta has always been proud of Mississippi, and the movement wouldn't have been the same without Atlanta throwing me. So I feel like I owe Atlanta, and I'm grateful, and I have some things that I'm doing. I don't know if you know this either, and I hope I'm not getting in front of your interview, but I'm also one of the faces of MARTA now, and I'm grateful, and I want to tell y'all something. They have something that's called Ride With Respect mm-hmm. that I'm the voice for, and I want to tell y'all, have you seen the trains yet?
3: Not the new ones.
2: Yes.
4: No.
2: They look like Japan.
3: Oh.
2: I am so proud of Atlanta.
3: Ryan went to Japan, so Ryan, you need to.
2: And you know how it looked like those?
0: Wait a minute. You're the voice of the MARTA.
3: The voice of the airport versus the voice of MARTA. This you taking my that first.
0: Man, we got more.
1: I really
0: feel
1: bad for real, man.
0: You
1: got to lose it. Let me know. Go to break.
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6: Call 202-225-4101. 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
12: Why is it so important to vote this election? Mike Collins, the Republican for Senate, is a bigot. 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So, of course, Mike Collins is helping Donald Trump attack our voting rights. 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
13: Georgia's spirit of tolerance will overwhelm and defeat bigotry. 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

0: It is Ryan Cameron Uncensored. You need to log on and see Black Boy Joy live in the studio. What's up, pimp?
1: I'm good, man. I'm so happy to see you. I'm sort of confused by looking at my friend.
0: Yeah, and, at work.
1: Can I ask you a question?
2: Yeah.
1: You know what direction heaven is in?
2: Up.
1: You want to know why I asked you?
2: Why?
1: Because only angels know. Okay, back to what I was saying. Everything is wonderful, bro.
0: More with David Banner. Log on. R.C. Hunt Stanford. Bonnie not ready for David, man.
1: Bonnie ready for me to go home.

0: We interrupt our programming to bring you the following special report.
1: I need you to get focused.
2: 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Yeah. Gossip.
3: Sometimes we do things and we don't investigate.
1: It's time for the Ryan Report.
4: Guys, you know, it's just nothing good could come of that situation. Just leave that alone.
5: It is Ryan coming on Cedric. It's like a tennis match. David Penner and Bonnie going just, back and forth. We're like at Wimbledon. Yeah, there's volley after volley. Go ahead and log on to RC Uncensored and see us on Instagram. Hey, man, what is DavidBanner.com? What's going on with that?
6: Well, what's happening is, first of all, I want to say thank everybody. I'm in negotiations for my record deal, my distribution deal, deciding what I'm going to do. So I decided, you know, since the video went viral, I don't have time to wait.
5: Yeah.
6: So I was one of the first people in history to ever do a pay what you want to campaign. So what I decided to do is take three songs off of the album and allow the people to pay whatever they want to, from 1 cent to $1 million. You can pay whatever you want to. And honestly, the support that I've been getting is overwhelming. Like, somebody paid $250. Somebody paid $100. Mm. And more consistently, when you have these kind of campaigns, usually people pay a dollar.
7: Yeah. Right.
6: You know what I'm saying? I've been seeing more consistently $20.
7: Yeah.
6: So what I did was I added a song off of the album, and people have been listening. I did a song that was about Nipsey Hussle being murdered, and I put Eric Billinger and from North Carolina, my homeboy. I did the song with him. Okay. That the girls like from the country.
5: Petey Pablo?
6: No, not Petey. He sings.
7: He's North Carolina.
6: Who's from North Carolina? Sings. Help me, y'all. Hurry up. It's ticking. The sand is almost out.
5: Harvest Brown?
7: I can't remember.
6: Anthony Hamilton. Thank you. And that's my friend too.
7: Okay.
6: Why are you laughing so hard? You saw the sand. And anyway, so you can go to David.
5: You were reaching for it.
6: Yeah. But and then he's my friend. I felt bad.
5: It's like something that goes in the ocean and it just gets further
6: and further away. And you know you drown in the water coming through your nose.
5: I just wanted to watch you.
6: And Anthony Hamilton and Sade is who I wanted to sing at our wedding.
7: Okay.
5: Well, maybe you'll find Sade, but Anthony Hamilton
7: is
5: best.
7: I'm waiting. Let me see.
6: He's never going to do anything else for me. Oh, you don't remember me now. I don't remember your video shoot date either.
7: Oh, my God.
6: No, man, but DavidBanner.com. And to be honest with you, bro, I've made more in 3 days than most artists make in a year and a half of streaming.
7: That's great, because streaming ain't nothing.
6: And I'm grateful for it.
7: All right, so let's talk about this pimp culture, David Banner, because I have another little Mississippi rapper friend, and he also thinks he's a pimp.
6: Mm-hmm.
7: So what?
6: Akeem. I knew it. That's my little brother. He on the album too.
7: Oh, I believe it.
6: Yeah.
7: What did being around the pimp culture teach you about women that you later realized was completely wrong?
6: Well, to be honest with you, sweetheart, and this has no reflection on you and I.
7: Okay.
6: I wasn't around the pimp culture. Mm. I was involved in it, just so you know.
7: Okay.
6: So,
8: charge.
6: Yes.
7: Okay. So, what did you realize about women that was wrong while you was in the culture?
6: What I did learn is that the pimp culture is actually built in and is directly derived from slavery. So, the same mentality that they put on slaves, like one of the things they will always say is that slaves are lazy. How are they lazy? And they're doing all the work.
7: Mm-hmm.
6: And what I realized is that a lot of times people say that they the pimps, but without the product, you're nothing. The real truth is the ladies are the pimp.
7: Of course.
6: But it's about, you know, making sure that they don't know that. So what I did is I learned off of it, and what I want to do is I want to make you the best that you could ever be in your life.
7: Oh, my gosh, David. Just bring the ring. I'm over it.
6: Ooh. Are you for real?
7: Just bring the ring.
6: Ryan?
5: Hey, you have my blessing.
6: I just made the sure. I almost got in trouble.
5: Sade and
6: That's cool. Watch this, dog. Watch this.
5: Mm.

0: favorite at
1: You're
0: home
1: not live,
0: for
1: right?
0: this market.
1: The Real Sound of Atlanta, Ryan Cameron on Central, David Banner in the studio.
2: One time.
0: Mm-hmm. Yes, this is David Banner.
1: Well, hey, man, why you can't stay on stage, bro? Huh? Every time I go back to, I think the first time I seen you climb a light fixture was at Birthday Bash.
0: Yeah.
1: And people was like, what in the hell is he doing? But from that point on, now you out in the crowd, you climb up on stuff. What is it about being on the stage
0: for you? What it is a couple things. First of all, I was supposed to open up on one of Nelly's biggest tours. And you know the iron ladders that go up to the speakers?
3: To the lights, yeah.
0: I saw Method Man and Redman fly out into the crowd, so I couldn't afford that. So I ran and grabbed the ladder and went all the way around the stadium on that ladder.
1: That. Yeah.
0: And it was like, okay, David Banner, that's the last time you'll be opening up. They said I was, you know, I used to spit fire and everything.
4: I was running up there, insurance bill. I'm always an insurance liability.
0: But the thing is because we never had the spaceships coming out of the air or you know what I'm saying?
4: Or the Golden Bentley. Toys.
0: Like I've always wanted that. And even though they say that Atlanta is like the music and entertainment mecca, mm-hmm. I want our parties and our shows to reflect that. Mm-hmm. I've always wanted that for the South, you know? And that was, again, that's why I threw the type of show I did for Bun B. But the reason why I can't stay on stage, because I don't ever want to feel like I'm not a part of the people.
1: Yeah.
0: And I've always been this type of person. Whenever I get nervous, run toward it and it'll dissipate. So whenever I'm nervous on stage, okay, if I'm nervous, then I'm going to run at it. Hey, nothing happened. If I can't be scared of the people if I'm out there with them. What are you going to do to me that ain't already been done to me? You know what I'm saying? So as funny as we're acting, I'm serious. When I get nervous, I just jump into things. I don't run away from it. When people used to shoot back at home, I used to run towards the shooter. Because if I run towards the shooter, I can see what direction he's shooting in. I can look at his eyes shift, and then I can adjust my movements based on me seeing him. But if I'm running away and my back is to the shooter, then I don't know what direction the bullet is going.
1: Yeah, that's probably the craziest thing I've
4: ever heard. I don't know about that one, David. You lost me on running towards
1: the shooter. Why would you run toward the shooter?
0: Because I can see him.
1: Not that makes no damn sense.
0: No, watch this. Not necessarily run
4: at him. Don't try to put a mannerism
1: on me.
0: That's what I'm saying.
1: You know what people do in these interviews? They sit back there and go, wow, bars. No, man.
0: She understood what I was saying.
1: I'm the last person you need to be getting to know.
2: The opposite way.
1: But why not?
2: Because I don't know. I want to get shot.
0: How you shooting
4: in
0: that
4: direction?
0: No, it's
4: like basketball. Listen. When you're playing basketball and you're defending your opposition, I understand what you're saying.
2: I'm not getting shot by a basketball.
5: Right. I told you I was going to get it. She all on my side.
1: We got more with David Banner. We come back. It's magic.
6: Run towards the gunfight.
2: 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And also, we got the right lane blocked again down there, 25 northbound at Covington Highway, as a tow truck is getting a car out of the woods. And I need to say this. There's been a lot of pedestrian hit people on these highways. If you see a pedestrian walking on the highway, please call 911. 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

0: It is Ryan Cameron Uncensored, Friday Eve. Big shout out to my man David Banner for stopping through. Always great energy. One of my closest partners. As the world is starting to process the loss of Dolly Parton, her family is now revealing how they plan on saying goodbye. In an Instagram post, they announced that they're going to have a small private funeral service. According to the family statement, when she died peacefully in her home in Nashville, survived by a 7-decade legacy. At her request, the service will be limited to immediate family only. However, the family did mention ways that fans could get involved and pay their respects. They're encouraging fans and friends around the globe to honor her memory on social media by tagging her official account or leaving a message of kindness on her website, which has crashed since her passing. Fans are also encouraged to make donations in her name to Dolly Parton's Imagination Library. That's the literacy organization she founded in 1995 with free books for children. And so there you go. Private memorial.
1: I'm arguing with a dude at the cigar lounge. He's like, he's just like, why all of a sudden black folks just, you know, talk about Dolly? We black folks don't know nothing about. I said, you're bugging. Like, Dolly was huge.
0: We can't do a lot of arguments at the cigar bar.
1: That's the best part. That's the best reason why I go, yo. I'm like, Dolly was huge on, like, Black Lives Matter and the literacy program. I mean.
2: Yeah. There was this white lady on Instagram. I sent it to our group where she's like, white people, you guys need to see and look at what Dolly did and see why black people like Dolly and emulate that.
1: Yeah.
2: And I was like, you know what, white girl, I like you.
0: Yeah, I think it was basically two people that stand out more than anything is Dolly Parton and Betty White.
1: Oh, I loved Betty.
0: See what I'm saying? Like the admiration for Betty White. God. It just seemed like there was not a racial or prejudiced bone in their body, and they just were good people, you know? And I think that's why people, we loved them. I think we were laughing the other day because all the TV stations ran to all the country stations to do, you know, all the tributes to.
1: What about the blacks?
0: Yeah. You could have came over here. We all would have had a great story
1: what
0: for you.
1: What about the blacks? I met Dolly.
0: Yeah.
1: Anybody want
0: black
1: to come
0: people
1: talk
0: love Dolly Parton. Shoot. Yeah. Shoot. You're talking about.
1: Queen Latifah was a Dolly girl, yo.
0: Now, I didn't know, I mean, after seeing all these different history things about her, that Jolene, that song that, you know, she wrote was about, I guess, her husband was going somewhere and a waitress was flirting with him,
2: mm-hmm.
0: and he liked it.
2: Yeah.
0: And so she went home and wrote the song about it.
1: Now he know.
0: And but then he liked the song too, and it became, you know, a huge
2: perfect
0: hit. Not like I Will Always Love You, but still.
1: Right.
0: And then she donated all that money to charity that she got from that too. So yeah, Dolly Parton private service. Everybody else go to dollyparton.com.

0: It is Ryan Cameron Uncensored on your Friday Eve. Today is August 27th, and they're saying that we might have a blood moon tonight. Saying a striking red aurora may be visible to some sky watchers. The full moon is expected to slide into Earth's shadow tonight, casting an eerie red glow over 96% of the lunar surface. What time should you be looking? This will be good for me, Ray, because I won't fall asleep. This is not until 9:03 p.m.
1: That's a reasonable time.
0: Yeah, I'll be still good.
2: Okay, 9:03 sounds good on paper.
1: Yeah.
2: But Ryan gets home, he takes his shoes off, he gets comfortable on the couch and or the outside. Dinner's served.
1: Yeah.
2: Food is good. Law and Order comes on. See? And then the alarm goes off in his head.
1: But I just feel like by the time all that happens, it's going to be like 9:30.
0: Yeah, I agree with you, Bonnie.
1: Yeah. Okay. Like 10 o'clock is definitely dirty.
0: And you know what? Have y'all seen Netflix's The Beast Within?
1: Mm-mm. Yes.
0: Did you like it?
1: I have to recall the whole thing because I watch so many movies, but I feel like
0: series. It's about a guy who's accused of killing his wife.
2: No,
0: and he's really it's a good one. It's like 6 or 7, maybe 8 episodes.
1: Oh no, I haven't seen that one. Okay,
0: yeah, it's really good.
2: Here's another question. You said 9:30. Like 9:03
1: is when the blood moon is coming.
2: It's supposed to be cloudy. Like, does it matter if it's going to be cloudy? Because it's like cloudy and rainy tonight.
0: If it's not going to be blocking the sun, we should be good.
1: You mean the moon?
0: I mean the moon. Yeah.
1: I mean, you should still be able to see it.
2: I hope so.
1: Especially, he'll be out in the country. So it might actually be easier.
0: Yeah, until the bats come out.
1: Having bats is diabolical.
2: Shouldn't they be in by that time, though?
0: The bats come out. Right when
2: the bats come out at night. Sorry,
0: they're baby bats.
1: I didn't know bats like were real creatures.
0: No, they for real. Like, and they're blind.
1: I just always thought of you guys. Remember that vampire movie with the little kid, and he has like vampire friends, and they sleep in coffins. Oh man,
0: a vampire movie with little kid.
1: And it's a little white boy, and he's like, you know,
0: you mean Eddie Munster?
1: No, but darn it.
2: But you didn't think bats were real?
1: No, because I thought, for whatever reason, I thought they turned into vampires or something like that.
0: What did she say? What did she say? She thought what?
1: I know bats turned into vampires. Like, they were, like, the same, like, species.
0: Oh, that's what you thought, Bonnie. Bonnie said that she thought the bats turned into vampires.
2: One.
0: Two, three. Okay, Bonnie.
1: It's bats and foxes. I ain't never seen a fox before. That's a mythical creature.
0: What?
1: I've never seen a fox. You've seen a fox?
0: Yes. You live in downtown Atlanta, Bonnie.
1: I live in Gwinnett. I've never seen a fox. I've seen a coyote, but I've never seen a fox.
0: When's your birthday?
1: December 17th.
0: We're going to have to bring one up here.
1: What the fox? Don't do that.
2: The bat riding a fox, yo.
0: Funny. I've never seen a fox before.
1: It's a mythical creature.
0: Oh, my God.
2: Mythical.
1: It's Snow White, and that's it. Like the only time y'all ever seen a fox is Snow White.
2: A dragon, Snow White, and a fox.
0: You mean Red Riding Hood?
1: Whichever.
0: That's a... Okay, all right. All right, man. All right. Okay, I'm done. Okay. All right, Ray.
2: 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Marietta 75 northbound over at Canton Road, that connector. We got some traffic out there. Got some things tied up. Duluth, you got your share of issues. Accident reported out there. Police are on the scene. And Hero Units 85 northbound right at Lawrenceville Swanee Road. 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
3: 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Right about now.

0: It is Ryan Cameron Uncensored. Shout out to the PT Cruiser. The 29th, he's doing his big pep rally over at Center Stage.
1: Nice.
0: He's doing, well, you can watch it online if you cannot get up in that joint.
2: Oh, cool.
0: So, he's got everybody over there. It's going to be lit. Counting down to football season, of course. And your chance to win this hour later on. The Martin Lawrence, you know, y'all still know what it is. Saturday, December 5th at Gas South Arena. With a whole bunch of special guests on there you're going to know and you're going to love. All right? All that coming up later on, it's magic.

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And here's another artist joining us. 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

0: It is Ryan Cameron Uncensored, Magic 107.5, 97.5. John Stewart goes on with Michelle Obama and her brother.
1: Michelle Obama.
0: Who just looks just like her. She looks just like Michelle.
1: Is the brother there?
0: That's her brother.
1: No, he's not there, though.
0: No, he's in the corner.
1: So he's not a part of the table?
0: No. It's John Stewart, it's Michelle Obama, and her brother. Because they're talking about the kids, and I think her brother has a 16-year-old. And she's talking about, and John Stewart's talking about how he misses, you know, not being able to parent. And one thing about this podcast started growing because she keeps it one thou out.
1: Oh, yeah, she's great on the podcast.
0: Here is Michelle Obama and John Stewart.
2: The energy and excitement of the kids being around is so incredible.
3: I don't. I love them. I'm going to see them tonight for dinner. I love them.
2: Yeah.
3: But, you know, Barack cried when they went to college. Yeah, I was like, bye, little... Goodbye. Now Friday nights aren't wrecked with terror and fear about where are you? Where are you?
2: Right.
3: I love their emancipation and growth.
0: Yeah, she's not bothered. She loves her
1: Get
0: life.
1: Get out, little kids. I mean,
4: how terrorized can her weekends been by, like, where are you? Isn't Secret Service assigned to these kids?
1: No, but before they became that, they were still out. Yeah, and in college, she was out.
0: Like, I get it. Yeah, they were in college. I mean, I think, you know, and when I watched this clip, I said it to Patty, and I was like, I need to start thinking like this. Because my struggle is that, like, a lot of my friends, their kids, like, fly in from their jobs to go and visit them and do all that. And I used to think because I live far out, but I think now that they're adults and their own lives
4: and got cars,
0: it is like really, really like, I'm like, okay, only time that I get them together is when I get them together because they have their own lives. You know, when I see people, I'm the guy that's like, it'll be a baby and a mom in the elevator or a family. I'm like, cherish it now, because it's going to happen so quick. I remember people used to tell me
4: enjoy
0: that.
4: Enjoy your time.
0: Because they're going to grow up so quick. And they have grown up so quick. And that is one of the things about it. Because, like, me and Caden went out. We did the car shopping. But now he's back at work. And then he's working full time. And Kai works the craziest hours ever at that Sephora place inside Macy's. Or Mac, I'm sorry, inside Macy's. Like, she'll work 9 days in a row. Oh, and so I'm just trying to figure out. I said, can I get in there? Can I squeeze in there? But I understand it. But at the same time, it still is like, man.
1: You have to give them a second.
0: I'm not saying I'm not appreciative of the lives they built.
1: Yeah.
0: But what I'm saying
4: not really
0: what about me, because I, as an only child.
1: Yeah.
0: And, you know, so when you have children, you want to be like, okay, this is going to be my relationships, but they are living their own lives. And I wish I could be like, oh, let me just.
1: But that's what I'm saying. You have to give them a second to miss you. Because there's like always a time where you just realize like, oh my God, I need to go see my family, or I need my mom, or I need my dad. Like, there's going to be a time. And then I saw, like, it happened to me. There was a moment where I was like, oh, I'm so free. And then I'm like, I need to go see my mom and my dad. Like, I need a moment to just sit with them. Maybe. But it took a little minute to get there.
4: Hey, I saw my kids this weekend, and they have busy schedules. So it was like, Dad, we'll catch up with you when we can before you leave. I was like, okay, I'll take that.
1: And they'll make it happen.
0: Mm-hmm.
1: Yeah.
0: How rumpf.
5: I've been waiting to tell you this. You are more than a man could ever want. Wait a minute, just let me know.

0: It is Ryan Cameron on Central. We have a little cheat sheet of things to talk about. What's Beyonce doing? You put Beyonce up here. I thought you had the breaking news.
1: Well, breaking news is that I can look at our
0: rundown
1: combos here.
0: What did Beyonce do?
1: So apparently for the Beyonce lovers, it's coming. Hold on. Mm-hmm. Here we go. So Beyonce has revealed that she's taking her fans back to 2006 with a loaded anniversary edition of B-Day. So apparently September 4th, you get a 4-LP set press 180 gram Bayou Blue vinyl. Mm. This is exclusive for the anniversary. It's going to be $150. So that's
2: in Target.
1: Oh, I hope not.
2: Because remember, Jay-Z put out his vinyl in Target.
1: Well, it doesn't say where you're going to be able to find it right now. I'm skimming quickly. I don't see where you're going to be able to find it yet. So we'll keep you updated. But the collection includes 27 songs and a 60-page commemorative booklet and two collectible double-sided art prints. Mm.
2: Mm-hmm. I'm sorry. Jay-Z's over. He's opening up. He's doing his shows and all this stuff in Europe starting like this week or next week. I'm going to say they're setting everybody up for another Mr. and Mrs. Carter type of thing.
1: Yeah.
2: Yeah.
1: I love
2: they're
1: it too.
2: It up. They set it up.
1: Getting the dollars.
2: I'm mad at them.
0: You know, vinyl is I am mad at them. I am. I feel like they just keep taking people's money.
1: I mean, that's what they have to do. What else are they going to do, right?
2: They keep giving them the money.
0: Yeah, I'm mad. Like, but being a vinyl thing, this weekend in Atlanta, for those of you who love a good record, you know, there's nothing like being able to go to, you know, and all these record players are available on Amazon.
2: Record,
0: so you can go and get you something at Record Store. Vinyl Con is this weekend.
2: Where?
0: It's taking place at the Yarrup Tron Center at 400 Ponce de Leon Avenue, August 29th and 30th. From 10 a.m. until noon is general admission until 5, and then Sunday from 10 a.m. until 4, over 50 record vendors, all vinyl DJs, food trucks, and a full bar.
2: Nice.
0: So if you are a fan of vinyl, like I got, man, my aunt Jackie left me, I got at least 4 or 5 crates of vinyl in the basement.
1: Oh.
0: I almost feel like I want to go down there, but I'll get jumped on if I...
1: By the end of this year, for my birthday, I want to get a record player. I really want one. So I can get vinyls.
0: Yeah,
1: have. I want to get one.
0: I have a couple.
2: I mean, between Ryan's collection, which we give him an excuse to go there, I'm getting this for Bonnie.
1: Yeah,
2: and then between Pastor Troy and Silver Knight has his own vinyl spot in Ponce.
1: I feel lit.
0: VinylCon, Ponce de Leon. And I know exactly where that is. Right before you get to where the old Dugan's is on the left hand side, up on the hill.
2: Okay.
0: 50 vendors of food trucks. Like, if you love, I mean, there's nothing like put on a good record.
1: Yeah, that's what I want to do. And then dance in the living room.
0: Like nobody's watching?
1: Yes.
0: Okay, there you go.
1: Make it like a TV.
0: What up, Ray?
2: 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Right lane is blocked again. 285 northbound at Coverton Highway. Tow truck is trying to get a car out of the woods. That's interesting. Stockbridge, you got an issue out there. Crash 75 southbound past 675. Now blocking 3 left lanes. So use Highway 1941 or Highway 42 or the express lane if you got a Peach Pass, okay, as an alternate. Tomorrow's Mega Millions jackpot is $145 million. 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
8: Why is it so important to vote this election? 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

0: It is Ryan Cameron Uncensored, Magic 107.5, 97.5, The Real Sound of Atlanta. I'm looking at the plans for what's supposed to be happening in North Point. I think, Ray, we mentioned it yesterday.
1: Mm-hmm.
0: Because what they want is, they're saying that if North Point gets, if the NHL decides to give Alpharetta a hockey team, they're going to get a whole bunch of stuff.
1: Yeah.
0: The plan to tear down most of North Point Mall and then transform the nearly 100-acre site into a mixed development place, sort of like the Battery. So a 20,000-seat arena, 1,300 apartments across five buildings, two up to 20 stories tall, 750,000 square feet of office space, 650 hotel rooms across two towers, 565,000 square feet of commercial space in existing Von Maur and Dillard's buildings, a movie theater with 1,100 seats, a 2,000-seat practice and community ice rink, a 30,000 square foot hotel conference center, 27 acres of open spaces, seven parking decks with about 88,750 spaces, a connection to the Alpha Loop Trail, a MARTA bus infrastructure, and a partridge in a pear tree. A lot of stuff. If that, all of that dependent on
1: if we get the hockey team.
0: If they get the hockey team.
1: And I guess that's the whole reason. Just like a lot of people don't go to the baseball game, but they'll go to go, you know, eat and smoke.
0: If people who live in Alpharetta do not like to come in the city.
1: No. And
0: that's why you got places out there that they like, if they don't have to come to Atlanta, we're not have to go to Atlanta if we don't have to.
1: They're not going to get on Georgia 400.
0: We're not going to go to Atlanta. And one of the things they ask about is they want to expand MARTA. They're not going to do that. They're not going to put MARTA out there.
1: Why not?
0: No, they don't want that out there, brother. We don't want the MARTA.
1: But if it's...
0: Because, you know, that's when they call it the MARTA. We don't want the MARTA out here.
1: But if it's getting people...
2: It's got David Banner on it, so they have to get the
0: They're not going to want to do that, Bob. I'm sorry.
1: David Banner and Alpharetta.
0: But again, I opened North Point Mall.
1: You used to live in Alpharetta, didn't you?
0: I lived in Alpharetta off Old Milton Highway before they built the toll booth.
1: Damn, so the toll booth came, went, and left.
0: One of my favorite stories is Dallas Austin paying or having an arrangement with the Georgia State Patrol to allow him to go as fast as he wanted to go up 400, and they just followed behind him. I forgot to ask him about that. But when I lived out there, I was working for 11 Alive, and North Point Mall was the mall that people had never experienced before. And you know what the number one thing that people were raving about? That they could tell how much money the mall made at the end of the day. All the stores. Really? That was a big, big deal. So how much dealers made, how much, all the stores, we made this much money. They had never seen anything like that before.
1: Wow.
0: And now they're going to tear it all down for Rocket Team.
1: Which is the reason why.
0: And they used Teddy's phones down for Martin Lawrence, December 5th at Gas South Arena, special guest Nate Jackson, Desi Banks, Lonnie Love, and Benji Brown. Call us 17 right now for Haters Gonna Hate as we look at traffic. What up, man?
3: 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That accident has been cleared. But it's still somewhat stop-and-go traffic from Jonesboro Road. It looks like it was an overturned vehicle, so we had car fires out there, 75 southbound right after 675, and then in that Brookhaven area, 85 northbound right before Claremont Road. Accident, not a big deal, just a lot of onlooker delay. Sleep falling short? 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I'm Big Ray for Ryan Cameron Uncensored on Magic 107.5, 97.5, The Real Sound of Atlanta.
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0: Will Smith and the Brown Singers, Kenton Jones, Vashawn Mitchell and Friends, Dwight Stone and Friends, Joanne Rosario, Jay and Q Parker. 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

No Geeko Double G, I'm rockin' with Ryan and I'm back on the microphone, taking you home, I'm in the zone. Dogs on the mic so we can take a toast and take a break to this. Just shake to this. So smooth, it's so cool, it's so Snoop, Geeko Double G, and when I come old school for my nephew Ryan. Now I'm gone.

0: on, and we will come back and give you a code word, okay?
1: Okay.
0: All right. It is Ryan Cameron Uncensored. All right. When we come back, we got a whole new Ryan report, but we had to give him a shout out because he's going to be doing some this weekend. Go ahead, Mike, and tell him what you're doing.
2: Hey, ATL Ryan Uncensored, your boy Patrick Troy in the house with you. Hey, yo, it's going all the way down at Center Stage Saturday night, man. You already know all the ATL legends performing in the building. Mojo, we looking for you, baby. I got you some VIPs,
3: oh,
2: man.
3: Y'all
2: your boy, Pastor Troy. Yeah. And if you can't come to the pep rally, you can watch it online at ptpeprally.com.
0: Who all going to be there?
2: Man, Hitman Sammy Sam, Baby D, Young L.A., Young Ralph, Pastor Troy, Rhonda. It's just a whole crew. K-Rab, that's a whole bunch of ATLians.
3: I hit Pastor Troy this morning. I still ain't got text back.
2: Oh, I got you, baby. We've been working on that live stream. I got you. Come on in the building, buddy. We got you, baby.
0: Is Bonnie going to be performing?
2: I don't know if you want to go in there with that retro crowd. That thing like Showtime and Apollo in there. But I'm going to set something up for you. We're going to come back with a record for them. Yeah. We're going to introduce you.
0: What's the date?
2: The date is this Saturday, man. This Saturday night. You already know, doors open at 7 p.m. Showtime 8 p.m. You can check it out on ptpeprally.com.
0: All right, the Ryan Report is coming up next, man. All right. Bye, man.
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0: hey, hey, hey, hey, hey, hey, hey, hey, hey, hey, hey, hey. Magic, hello.
1: Hello.
0: Who is this?
1: Tawana.
0: Kibay. Magic, hello.
2: Hey.
0: Who is this?
2: This is Coretta.
0: Coretta.
2: Yes, I stole the ticket.
0: You have stolen the ticket.
3: What time?
2: What time?
0: Martin Lawrence, December 5th at Gas South Arena. Nate Jackson, Desi Banks, Lonnie Love, and Benji Brown. Congratulations.
2: Yes, thank you.
0: All right, hang on, Coretta.
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8: Guys, you know, it's just nothing good could come of that situation. Just leave that alone.
0: It is your Ryan Report. Everybody pay a close attention to this. You know, they always say when you go into these disputes, the woman usually is holding out hope that y'all will get back together again. That's why when this child support and all these things, and they was like, you know, why is she acting like that? Because she really wants you to spend the block. Mm. Now Jimmy Butler and his ex-girlfriend, Caitlin Nowak, are now living together again after a lengthy legal battle over custody and financial support for their three children. Oh. According to court documents, filed by her on August 26th, she and Butler recently reached a comprehensive agreement on a parenting plan and are currently sharing a home.
9: Okay.
0: She told the court she believes the remaining issues in their case could be fully resolved within the next 45 to 60 days. It started way back in October 2023 when she filed a paternity and child support lawsuit. A judgment later established him as the father of their three children, and they reached an agreement that had him paying $55,000 a month in child support.
3: Yeah, stay with her.
0: Court records also show that he was paying an additional $10,000 a month for child care on a temporary basis. He later challenged that expense, arguing a full-time nanny was unnecessary because two of their children were attending school. His attorney also claimed that she was unemployed and refused to seek employment. Well, hell, $55,000 a month? Where am I going to work?
3: Right.
0: Her latest filing suggests the former couple has made progress toward ending the court dispute. However, the documents confirmed only that they are living together. They are not establishing that they have resumed a romantic relationship. And all the comments said on there, Jimmy Butler, it's cheaper to keep.
9: I was just about to say.
3: Yeah.
0: $55,000.
9: I would make it work too for $55,000. You want to sleep on this side of the bed or that side of the bed?
0: $55,000 a month. Jeez. A Los Angeles judge has denied Chris Brown's request for a one-month extension to hand over all of his financial records to the former housekeeper, Maria Avila, who is trying to collect on a $13 million judgment against him. Court documents obtained by TMZ show that the judge had already ordered him to disclose all sources of the income, including earnings tied to his current tour with Usher, covering per concert pay, appearance fees, merchandise revenue, and even his YouTube earnings. The financial dispute comes from that, you know, judgment where the dogs attacked her. And I guess Brown was trying to delay turning that stuff over. What I could only think was probably to kind of make the money kind of disappear, kind of hide some funds. So now he has to turn the receipts over.
3: Why do I feel that Chris Brown's the type of dude to try to, I don't know, make things go away, send people to see her?
9: He does give a little shady sometimes, yeah. But I think
0: he better get that.
9: I think he was trying to hide the financials.
0: Yeah, that's what I think. I think giving him the extra money to try to get somebody to cook the books. Because again, the judge is saying,
3: "Hell with that."
0: All the earnings for the tour, all the per concert pay, all the appearance fees, like which include those little meet and greets. And all of his YouTube earnings.
9: Oh yeah,
0: just go on and pay that lady. It's been 6 years. And that's your Ryan Report. It's magic.
10: Go ahead, Daddy.
11: It's a Queen's thing, baby.

0: It is Ryan Cameron Uncensored on your Friday Eve. The trade dispute between the United States and Canada has rapidly escalated into a full-scale trade war following the total collapse of the bilateral trade negotiation. Tension peaked this week as the Trump administration have implemented a 50% tariff on $20 billion worth of Canada's imports, leading Canada Prime Minister Mark Carney to promise dollar-for-dollar retaliatory tariffs. And in a further escalation of political friction, here's what Donald Trump declared today.
1: And finally, I guess the purpose of this more than anything else is we're going to be changing the name of Lake Ontario, effective immediately, to Lake America. That's going to take place right now as I sign the order. Do you have anything to say about it, Ben?
2: Yes, sir. So this is a straightforward but important executive order. It directs Secretary Burgum and the Department of the Interior to update the Geographic Names Information Service to reflect that Lake, once known as Lake Ontario, will from this day forward be known as Lake America. This is a lake that has most of its volume in the United States. The deepest parts of the lake sit in the United States territory, so this will reflect that this is an American lake.
0: So the auto industry is the one that's going to be most affected by this, as U.S. negotiators blocked Canadian proposals to lower their auto tariffs, leading President Trump to threaten to increase tariffs on Canadian cars, trucks, and automobile parts from 25% to 50% starting on January 1st of 2027.
3: So he's changing the name so that we have it and can control, like...
0: It's very nana-nana-boo-boo.
3: Okay.
4: Oh, a lot that he's been doing is doing that. I told you in the office, his lawyers are going back to court because of the Kennedy Center, because originally he had the name change. The judge said, no, you can't do that. They're going back to court to try to redo his name.
3: Yeah.
4: But with that and saying, if it doesn't get changed, they can possibly shut the Kennedy Center down. So I guess it's like a mob mentality. And this is, in quote, what his people are kind of saying.
3: Yeah.
4: Oh, yeah, that's a nice Kennedy Center. Be ashamed if something happened to it. Like, if we don't get the name back. Like, there's a lot going on right now.
3: I feel like Trump is doing everything that if you were, like, 16 and you're like, I'm going to be president, this is what I would do. That's what Trump is giving. I'm changing everything to Lake Bonnie. Bonnie's Lake. Bonnie's Center of the Banks.
4: The Bonnie Center.
3: That's what I would do.
0: You could do everything except change the soda.
3: He might put his name on the soda.
0: No, I'm talking about if you change everything to Bonnie.
3: Oh.
0: Because out there, it would be, get me a Bonnie Dry. Because you couldn't be Canada.
4: Get me a Bonnie Dry.
0: See, that's not, you know, not going to work.
3: Where is it? I wish I had
4: Give me some Bonnie
3: things.
4: Bacon.
3: Whatever.
0: We have one Canadian that works up here. I don't talk to him.
4: You'll be giving, why? Stone is cool, though, B.
0: Whatever.
3: You know, Kareem's Canadian.
0: Who is?
3: Kareem.
0: I knew it was something.
4: Well, that explains.
3: Yeah, he's Canadian. A Canadian.
4: That explains a lot.
0: What's up, Ray?
4: 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We got some blocking of the lane just because of an accident to try to get that out the way. Delays are going all the way back to Georgia 400. And then we got the crash on 166 westbound over at Stanton Road, blocking the right lane, causing delays all the way back to Sylvan Road. 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
2: The reality is tragedy never announces that it is coming. Tragedy thrives on that one bad decision, one unnecessary risk, one moment of believing that it couldn't possibly happen to me. There was a time in our past when our main concentration was on survival. Our elders were considered strict when they would not allow us to go to anyone's house before everyone in that house was checked out. They firmly believed that the company we keep in our youth will determine the outcome of our future. And they were bound and determined that every generation would do better than the one before. Oftentimes, when a young person's future is interrupted by tragedy, it serves as a wake-up call to remind us to accept the reality that we are uniquely different from other cultures. Understanding that difference obligates us to make certain that our young survive so that they too can experience a future.
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15: Oh, Andre, that is good information to know. 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

0: It is Ryan Cameron Uncensored. The viral clip of a weatherman in Bangor, Maine has everybody talking. Apparently, he was trying to prank one of his colleagues and wanted to play the Charlie Brown teacher noise on his phone during a commercial break with a wah, wah, wah, wah, wah, and then got so tickled that he started laughing during his weather forecast. And it's something to not only witness, but also to hear. So here's the weatherman losing it.
1: Overall, a cloudier, damp, somewhat wet day out there, and resulting in the chance for some heavier precipitation, a few bands of storms in some spots. We gotta finish up this weather right now. I'm so sorry, I'm losing my mind over here. Plenty of those 70s, some low 80s in spots on Monday. I've never had this happen before. Oh, jeez. All right, let me get it together real quick. I'm so sorry. Dew points will be falling off. This is what rainfall's looking like. But let's just throw it to the 7 days. Oh, my gosh. 70s and low 80s for linear East coastal spots. Different story, a little cooler. A load of the 70s. Josh, please take it.
2: What happened to professionalism, Patrick? Thanks, buddy.
0: Patrick Osborne. WABI in Bangor, Maine. And all the comments were saying pretty much the same thing. When you think you're doing a microdose edible and you underestimated its effect.
3: And then you take another one.
4: Because you think the first one didn't work.
3: And that's what
0: I'm
3: happened.
0: Not high yet.
4: These must have lost its potency over the years.
0: When we come back, we've heard people say on the Friday song they're going to get their drink on. Well, we'll tell you about an industry that is at record lows to the tune of hundreds of billions of dollars because of what we did and what our parents did, what our kids are not doing when we come back.

0: It is Ryan Cameron Uncensored. It is the lowest point in 20 years. U.S. wine and beer sales are below 300 million cases, prompting some vineyards to completely uproot the crops to reduce the supply. Many breweries are closing, and according to some reports, liquor is down $830 billion in market value.
1: You can see that.
0: Diageo, Pirard, Riccardi, and Remy have hit decade lows. Why? Because Gen Z do not drink. I think in our parents, they probably averaged about 27 billion. Then we were like 23. Now with the Gen Z, it's like 3 billion. They're just not, they're more concerned with health and wellness.
2: Yeah. I feel like it's not even just Gen Z. I think it's Gen Z and up now, because even people that are millennials or whatever, I don't know where I'm at, but we just don't see the point of drinking. It makes you feel bad the next day. It's not good for you. I almost feel like they're diluting the alcohol. Like, why do I have to take three shots to even just feel something? It's just not trendy anymore. And I think the younger generation honestly would rather vape than drink.
0: You know, I wonder what the energy.
2: Yeah. And drink. The drinks are expensive as hell.
0: Yeah, I wonder what the energy drink consumption is amongst this younger generation.
2: Now, that I would say the Red Bull has been a thing. Up, yeah.
0: And the Celsius.
2: Yeah.
0: Like,
2: yeah.
0: I see somebody drinking a Red Bull? It was in a tall can.
2: Probably Mrs. drinks the hell out of the
0: Red
2: Bulls. Yeah.
0: A tall, you know, when Red Bull first came out, it was those little short cans, because the marketing was they gave everybody those little refrigerators.
1: Right. Mm-hmm.
0: And you had your little Red. That was, had to be, what, maybe a 24-ounce can?
2: I don't know. But yeah. I know that she always has them.
1: And between the Celsius, which they've got multiple flavors, and then the Monsters has started a new marketing campaign. My guy works for them in New York. Mm-hmm. But yeah, the energy drink thing is huge still.
0: Why would they? But they're still so, like, when we were that age, we didn't need no energy drink.
2: I think they just
0: old
2: like
0: fashioned
2: it.
0: Stuff like just no dose and Coke.
1: No, there was an energy drink called Coke.
2: I believe it.
1: Okay.
2: Because ours was the 5 hours. I think mine went through 5 hour energy.
0: We had no dose.
1: Yeah.
0: You know, if you had no dose and a Coca Cola for cramming sessions, and no dose was like the nastiest tasting thing.
1: Or if he was driving a long way and I would do no dose and Coke. Going from the club in New York, and going back upstate to school 4 hours away to get to my first class, which was like 8 o'clock in the morning. Mm. Yeah, good times.
2: No dose and Coke,
1: man.
0: Not that kind of Coke.
1: No.
2: Okay,
1: no.
2: Bill. It sounds like it. Take it to the nose.
0: Coca Cola
2: and Coke.
0: Oh yeah, somebody remember Crunk Juice? I think if Lil Jon would have stayed in the business, he would have been a gazillionaire by now.
1: Crunk Juice.
0: Him and Cersei, they were all in there together.
2: Is that alcohol or is that like
0: no,
2: energy?
0: No, it was an energy drink.
2: Yeah. Oh.
0: It was a good tasting energy drink. Mm-hmm. Shout out to Get Money Gibson. Yeah, it was a good tasting energy drink. Mm-hmm. And, you know, get some
2: energy
0: crunk in your system.
2: Bad for y'all.
0: Huh?
2: Energy drinks are really bad for you.
0: Oh, I mean, I don't take an energy drink now.
2: Yeah, that thing make your heart go.
1: Oh, yeah. I can't do that.
0: Whatever the ingredients is, like taurine or something like that, that is a main ingredient in that stuff. And that's like a sugar-free Red Bull. I just
2: don't do nothing sugar-free.
0: I don't do nothing Red Bull at all.
2: Yeah, energy drink.
0: So, yeah, nobody's drinking, but they definitely are using the energy drinks. Got to look at traffic right now. What up, Ray?
1: Traffic report sponsored by Georgia Aquarium out there in Kennesaw, 75 North by that Wade Green Road. Got an incident be reported. Looks like Hero U was trying to get that out the way, but there's a lot of rubbernecking, so pay attention. Keep going where you're going. And then also Langford Parkway westbound over at Stanton Road. They're still trying to get that right lane cleared, but there are the fire and police department on the scene. And please keep in mind of the uptick in pedestrian hit by vehicle on the highway. So if you see a pedestrian on the highway, please call 911. 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I'm Big Ray for Ryan Cameron Uncensored on Magic 107.5, 97.5, The Real Sound of Atlanta. 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

jumping up on the mic. Ryan Cameron Uncensored is out of here. They'll be back tomorrow beginning at 3. Shouts out to Ray and Bonnie. Whole crew doing their thing, man. Beezy Baby picking up where they left off, and I'll be here with you until 10 o'clock. October London for you now. 12 minutes away from Details on Tonight.

0: I remember one time my sister told me that one of our uncles went to the crossroads and sold his soul to the devil. Baby, I said, see, this is the part where I'd be glad I didn't know my dad. So later in life that I never met the aunts and uncles, because what is this even? Child? Rebuked in the name of Jesus. It's Magic 107.5, 97.5, the real sound of Atlanta. Did you just look at the radio like, what the hell is BZ talking about? I know, child, I'm random, but they be true stories, though. Here's another true story. We've got the Georgia Comedy Fest coming to town Saturday, September 19th at the Mabel Haas Barnes Amphitheater. It is a night of star-studded laughs. We're talking J.J. Williamson, Cheryl Underwood, D-Ray Davis, Tony Rock, and Mark Curry. Tickets are available at Ticketmaster.com, but I got a pair, and I'm going to hook somebody up at about 7:50 tonight. Also in tonight's show, we're going to talk about what's going to be happening in the sky. If you are a person who lives for, you know, sky scenes and full moons and eclipses and all that stuff, I got details on what to expect tonight coming up at 8:15. We're also going to talk about some changes coming to the Mableton area. What state has just banned the purchase of tattoos and vapes for the welfare program? Child, so much in the news. We're going to get into it all tonight. But right now, we're going to get into this weather. 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
2: We've been tracking a few scattered showers off and on throughout the day. We'll have a few more off and on during the evening before they diminish somewhat later on. And then tomorrow, another day with the isolated showers, about a 30% chance on Friday with highs near 89. Very similar situation on Saturday, 30% chance for showers. They'll be isolated with highs near 88. Much lower rain chances on Sunday at 20% and temperatures up to 90 degrees. We're going to hold on to a 20% chance for showers as we go through next week, but the temperatures will be getting hotter. We're talking about 94 on Wednesday, 95 for a high on Thursday. 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From the 11 Alive Weather Impact team, I'm Chief Meteorologist Chris Holcomb.
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1: 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Salute.
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4: Great question, Jackie. Our rapid response team is a resource we have within our office to investigate all of our trucking accidents. 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
4: Great question. 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We're also able to get a drone in the air to preserve valuable evidence from the scene.
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3: Oh, Andre, that is good information to know. 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I'm calling you, Andre Dennis of the Dennis Law Firm, because I know I will get just
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JJ Williamson, Cheryl Underwood, D. Ray Davis, Tony Rock, and Mark Curry are going to be taking over the Mabel House Barnes Amphitheater on Saturday, September 19th. 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

0: 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Head on over to Instagram, follow the Magic ATL page, and then slide in our DMs with the word comedy. If you are the 17th person to send me that word, I'm going to hook you up with a pair of tickets, okay? Coming up next, I got the new one from Snoop Dogg and Swiss Beatz, some Silk and some Andy Stone in the lineup, and at about 8:24 tonight, a near total lunar eclipse is going to be happening, and it will be visible from our area. I'm going to give you the details on what time you need to be where in order to see it. It's magic.
1: There's something that happens when a community sees itself reflected in the brands it loves, the faces in the advertisements, the products on the shelves. It says, you belong here. You are seen. You are celebrated. 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This is for them. 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